0: her second. Sartell makes more substitutions, and here's number 25. This is Taylor Draxler Gainforth, the senior. 5 foot five. Yeah, serve into that. Need to avoid those unforced errors. Point goes to Fergus Falls. Ella Lee checking in. She will now serve for the Otters. That one thing Renee Erickson talked about in the pregame, able to rotate in a lot of players. He's been using eight or nine. Lily Beckstrom checks back in for Sartell. Here's the serve from Ella Lee. That one just out, a little bit long. And we're back tied at one here in the opening set. Substitution for Sartell. Addison Benninghoff, a senior. 5'9 outside hitter comes in. She's going to stay on the left side. Here's a left-hand serve from Sartell. Nice dig by Lee. Otters back set. That one's handled by Sartell. Another big swing from the Sabres. Set up front. They go wide. Kill attempt from the Otters. That's handled. To the back corner. Great hit by Sartell. They send that to the far corner. Otters not able to get there in time. And 7-6 lead now for Sartell. Catherine Thompson getting set for the serve. 1 point lead for Sartell. Lee handles. This is a day. Back set. Spike is handled by Sartell. There's a big swing in front. And the good put away there by Kirianne Eggert. Sartell gets the point. They've got a 2 point lead. First kill for Eggert. Otters handle. Ade sets back. There's a big swing for the Otters. Great swing. Carly Hurst puts it away. She gets credit for the kill. Her second. Hannah Hurst checks back in for Fergus Falls. And now Carly Hurst to the serving line. 5'10 senior. Middle hitter. Talented volleyball player. There's a big swing by Sartell. Great job. Benninghoff will get credit for that kill. Otters got a hand on it, but it goes out of bounds.
1: Back to serve of the Sabres, Kaya Schumann.
0: 9-7 our score. Nice job by Ella Lee. Swing attempt blocked in front. Benninghoff got up, stuffed that one. Another point for Sartell. They lead 10-7. Kaya Schumann. Set to serve. Ade drops it off. That's Hannah Hurst, and count that one. Hannah gets credit for her first kill. The Otters pick up the point. So trailing 10-8 now. Riley Mayrod coming up, barking instructions to her team. Serve from Reese Keel. Sartell able to handle. There's a back set. That one's going to go wide. Went to Benninghoff one more time on the right side. Not able to convert. So Otters back within a point here in the opening set. 10-9. Keel serve is in. Nice set. Now the hammer from the back. That's Schumann. Big swing by Ella Lee. Or Isabel Landberg, I should say. Here's Landberg again. That swing, yep, goes wide. Just out. Presley Warren checking back in for the Otters. Reese Keel will go to the bench. So Ella Lee, I see Landberg, I see Jada Day on the floor for Fergus Falls. Day handles it off the serve. There's a big swing from Hurst, put it down. Hannah connects. Take advantage of that size on the front line. Her second kill. Zaina Zita checking back in. Ella Lee will go to the bench. And now serving is Aubrey Ade, the junior, 5'7". Jump serve. Nice serve. Sartell's there. Thompson is set. Point's going to go to Sartell. Zita went up for the block, not able to cash in. Emma Keen will serve for Sartell. Leading 12-10 here in set number one. Ade can't handle it. Well, Presley Warren, rather. Got down low, not low enough. Serve goes out. That's an ace.

0: for Emma Keene, her first of the night. 13-10, Sartell with the lead. That one off the net. Otters have to play it. Hurst sends it up. Zita goes deep with it. That one's long. Point Sartell, their biggest lead of the game now here in set number one. 14-10. Emma Keene to serve. Warren. Now Landberg. Credit her for the kill. Izzy Landberg. Her first of the night. Substitutions for the Otters are back within 14-11. This is Jada Day serving, the Otter libero. Set went a little too long. Sartell, another rally. Big swing in front. Nice dig by Aday. Audrey Aday. And there's a Zita. Zaina Zita puts it away. Her second kill. Otters back within two at 14-12. Jada Day serve. That's going to be a problem for Sartell, but great hustle, and they get it back over. They pass it over. Set to Aday. Too close to the net. Stuffed by Sartell. Otters, though, are there. Here's Zita. Hammers that one home. Zaina Zita, her third kill. And the Otters are back within one at 14-13. Great play by the Otters. Great job getting the set. And Zita cashed in, put it away. Jada Day, three straight points for her at the service line. Another good set here coming from Sartell. And there's a good tip right over the net. Kind of a dink shot. Sydney Freeler, heads up play for her. She gets credit. Her second kill. So that breaks a 3-0 run from Fergus Falls. Now 15-13 our score. Sartell with the lead and the serve. Otters handle the serve. Swing there by Carly Hurst. Sartell plays it. There's a rip from the side. Kaya Schumann, another kill. Her fourth. Sydney Freeler at the serving line. 16-13. Sartell leading. Landberg handles the serve. Here's a set for Carly Hurst. That one a little bit long. Had a good swing at it. And a timeout being called by the Otters. We're in the first set. Otters, 17-13. They trail by one. Timeout tonight brought to you by Lake Region Healthcare. Let's take a break. Back in a moment. This is Otter Volleyball on Channel 977 and Lake Media.
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0: Sartell serving, leading 17-13 out of that Fergus Falls timeout. Otters are going to get a point there. Izzy Landberg comes flying in, gets the tip, drops it in for a point, and the Otters are back within three at 17-14. Reese Keel checks in for Fergus Falls. And Izzy Landberg at the line. She's got the serve. Otters back within 17-14. Most they've trailed in this first set has been four. Nice dig by Sartell. There's a spike. Another hammer. Kaya Schumann, her fifth. Fifth kill for Kaya Schumann. Kirianne Egger checks back in for Sartell. And now Taylor Draxler Gainsforth serving for the Sabres. Ade back for Zita, who puts it home. Zaina Zita, her fourth kill. Made that one count. Sartell making a change. Ronnie Peterson back in the match. 18-15 our score. Otters leading. Zita comes to the bench. Ella Lee now serving for the Otters. Renee Erickson keeps rotating bodies in and out. Sartell handles the serve. Thompson sets back. Nice dig from Fergus Falls. Here's a back set. Carly Hurst. Too close to that. Hurst or kind of an open hand. I'm not sure, but they called her on it. Point goes to Sartell. So 19-15 our score. Addison Benninghoff checks in for the Sabres. She's a senior. 5'9 outside hitter. Catherine Thompson to serve. Lefty swing. Nice dig there by Lee. There's a big swing by Hurst, and it's going to count. Carly Hurst. Her third kill. Big swing. Nice set. And for the reward, Hurst will now serve for the Otters. 19-16 our score in set number one. And an ace. Ace for Carly Hurst. Third ace for the Otters here in set number one. Hurst trying to get the Otters back in this. It's 19-17. They're down two. Set, Benninghoff. Had it rejected at the net. Whistle. Point to Fergus Falls. Somebody was in the net. Four hits. Never got over the net. So here come the Otters. Back within one now at 19-18. A little delay out there. Volleyball came loose from the side. Now Sartell's ready, and Hurst is ready to serve. Carly Hurst, the senior, 5'10". Nice serve. Sartell handles. There's a swing deflected by the Otters at the net. Here's Reese Keel. Puts that one down. No. They say it was out? They say there was a touch. There was a touch. So point goes to the Otters. And a timeout now being called by Sartell. The Otters have come back to tie this in 19 in set number one. Timeout's brought to you by Lake Region Healthcare. Back with more in a moment. This is Otter Volleyball on Channel 977.
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0: Otters come back with a point off the serve. Carly Hurst still at the line. Otters now leading 20-19. Take advantage of the Sartell miscue. Trailed by as many as four. Here's a big hit from Sartell. Nice job of Kirianne Egger, but the Otters are there. Sartell recovers. This is Benninghoff. She has to send it over. Carly Hurst to the front to Ade. To Hannah Hurst, and she had her swing attempt blocked. There's a point going back for Sartell. Sartell ties it at 20. Kaya Schumann picks up her sixth kill of the first set. And now the serve. Fergus Falls is there. Ade. Back for Keel. Now they go to the back. Nice hustle there by Ella Lee. Here's a swing from Keel. Sartell was waiting for. Another big swing. Block in front by Hannah Hurst. Hannah Hurst the block. Puts the Otters back in front, 21-20. Great job by Hannah Hurst. Otters now leading by one at 21-20. Back set for Sartell. Right down the line. That one's good. Big blast by Sydney Freeler. Her third kill of the opening set. Ronnie Peterson checks back in for Sartell. Presley Warren back in for the Otters. We're tied at 21 here in set number one. Sartell playing extremely well tonight. This is a team that's been struggling of late. Warren to Adai. Back set. Landberg hammers it. Izzy Landberg. Great set. Right in her wheelhouse and she buried it. Otters lead 22-21. Zaina Zita checks back in for Fergus Falls. Aubrey Adai, the junior setter. She will serve. There's the set from Sartell. Swing there by Ronnie Peterson. Has to go soft with it. Adai, back set. Zita, tip. It's going to count. Didn't get all of it, but it worked out just fine. Found some open space. Another kill for Zita, her fifth, and a timeout for Sartell. Otters leading in set one, 23-21. Timeout tonight brought to you by Lake Region Healthcare, 23-21 on the Park Region scoreboard. Back with more. 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
0: Bob Roars back with you in Fergus Falls. Long rally goes the way of Sartell. Nice digs on both sides, but Sartell gets the point. So now 23-22 on the Park Region scoreboard in set number one. Sartell behind by a point, and now they get credit for the ace. Emma Keen comes up with the ace, and now we're all tied up. And a quick timeout for Fergus Falls. 23-all on the Park Region scoreboard. Back with more in a moment. 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
0: Another kill by Zaina Zita has the Otters in front, and now a set point here at 24-23. Jade Adai, the serve. Sartell's there. Big swing and a big put away from Sartell. Great job by Sydney Freeler. Got a nice set, and we're tied at 24. Need to win by two. Freeler back at the service line. Tied at 24. Presley Warren handles, or Landberg rather. Send it over. Sartell, back set for Schumann. Presley Warren can't handle the return, and now a set point coming here at 25-24 for Sartell. Here's Sydney Freeler at the serving line. Audrey's need to run off three straight here to win this. A day in the back line. Audrey, Zita. Into the net, that's going to do it. Four hits for the Otters, and set number one goes to Sartell. 26-24 the final. The Otters trail now one set to none to Sartell. Let's take a break. Minnesota Motor Company break between matches. 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
0: Otters fall tonight, set number one to Sartell, 26-24. Good first set for both teams. As we check the stats in that opening set, Jada Day with one ace in that first set. Lindsay Landberg, an ace to go along with three kills. Reese Kill credited with a kill in that first set. Carly Hurst, an ace as well as three kills. Hannah Hurst credited with two kills on the night. Zaina Zita credited with six on the night already. That leads everybody, well, tied for a team high. Kai Schumann has six kills for Sartell. Emma Keen, a couple aces for the Sabres. Three kills for Sydney Freeler. One kill for Addison Benninghoff. And one also for Kirianne Eggert from Sartell. Otters will get the serve in set number two with this break in the action. Brought to you by Running Stitches Embroidery, a proud supporter of local high school sports, as a local choice for all your custom apparel, embroidery, and screen printing. Otters out there with their original six. Zita, Landberg, Hannah Hurst, Carly Hurst, Aubrey Aday, Presley Warren, as Carly Hurst will come out, and Jada Day will check back in for the Otters. She's the libero wearing that white jersey. Aubrey Aday will serve for Fergus Falls. Sartell, meanwhile, answers with Emma Keen, Ronnie Peterson. Their libero checks in. That's Lily Beckstrom. Kaya Schumann. I see Catherine Thompson and Sydney Freeler. Those are the six on the floor for Sartell. We're set to begin set number two. Otters trailing 0-1. And a serve by Aubrey Aday. Otters looking to regroup here a little bit. There's a nice set in front and a big hammer by Ronnie Peterson. Her first kill of the night. Or check that, that's number two for Ronnie. One nothing Sartell. They will now serve. Sydney Freeler, who had a pretty good run at the serving line for the Sabres. They led by four. Otters rallied for the lead. There's Landberg. It's returned. Nice shot there by Sartell. Big put away. Catherine Thompson kind of surprised everybody by going over the net with it. They were expecting a set. She kind of flipped it right over, found that open spot. So Otters now trailing 2-0 here. Sydney Freeler to serve. Off the net. Nice dig from the Otters. Not going to get there, though. Great hustle. Everybody's diving. Nice digs. But no point. It's a 3-0 lead for Sartell. Great hustle by Jada Day. Presley Warren showed good hustle. That serve's going long. So the streak ends at three for Sartell, and now the Otters make that change quickly. Hannah Hurst will come out. Carly Hurst checks back in And Jada Day at the serving line for the Otters, trailing 3-1. Beckstrom, the set up front, they have to pass it over. Zeta, Landberg, big swing into the net. Unforced error against the Otters. And it's 4-1 Sartell. Taylor Draxler gains fourth, checks back in for the Sabres, and she will go to the serving line. 4-1 our score. Sartell leading. They won the first set. And now that serve goes long. Another miscue for Sartell. Four changes for Sartell. Ronnie Peterson will check back in. And Lily Beckstrom, the libero for Sartell, is back in. She's got the black jersey on. 4-2, Otters trailing. There's Izzy Landberg, her serve. Sartell handles that. Set across, big swing from Schumann. She put another one away. She's dangerous. Schumann with 9 kills. Addison Benninghoff back in for Sartell. Now Catherine Thompson. Officials checking to make sure the rotation's right. Working to make sure the substitution happens. So there we go. Emma Keen will come out, and Benninghoff checks in. 5-2, Sartell leading. Left-handed serve off the net. Otters will handle it. They pass it over. Elizabeth Klinert's checked in. She's been fighting injury of late. Kill attempt goes long for Sartell. Otters get the point. Elizabeth Klinert checking in, fighting a bit of a shoulder issue, so it's good to get her back in the lineup tonight. Ella Lee, 5'3 junior defensive specialist. She's got the serve for the Otters. Here's a set up front. A day, nice dig. Back for Landberg. Landberg, that one goes wide. Point goes to Sartell. 6-3 our score in favor of Sartell on the Park Region scoreboard. Park Region service beyond the connection. Charlie Hurst handles the serve. Aubrey Adey back for Hurst. Hammers down the line. Stays in. Benningsworth. Benninghoff, rather, I should say. Otters send it back over. Here's Sartell. Back set. Big swing. Otters again there. Adey back for Landberg. To the back line. Sartell's waiting. Another swing. That one goes long. A little bit too long for Freeler. Point to the Otters. 6-4 our score. Hannah Hurst checks back in for the libero Jade Day. And now Carly Hurst serving for Fergus Falls, trailing 6-4. Beckstrom up front. Here's the swing. Little dink shot over. And too far. Over the line, point goes to Fergus Falls, I believe. Yes, it does. Tried to dink it over, had a little too much momentum going forward. 6-5 our score, Otters trail. First serve, it's a good one. Dug out by Beckstrom. Back set, Benninghoff. Otters try to recover, and they do. Carly Hurst passes over. Beckstrom now. Catherine Thompson is set. Benninghoff rejected at the net. Hannah Hurst was there for the block. Use that 6-2 frame, get up, knock that one right back down again. So the Otters have tied it up here in set number two. 6-6 our score. A bit too far. Otters are there. No, they end up passing it over. Sartell does. Aubrey Adey, short set, and Hannah Hurst puts that away. Hannah Hurst getting credit for her second kill. Otters have taken a 7-6 lead. Carly Hurst serving. Knuckleball. Thompson. Back set for Schumann. Nice job by Landberg hanging in there. Big swing by Klinert. Couldn't get it over. Unforced error for the Otters. Substitutions coming here for Sartell. Ronnie Peterson's back in. Now Lily Beckstrom, the libero. 5'5 defensive specialist. She's got the black jersey on tonight. And give her credit for an ace. Her first ace of the evening. And now an 8-7 lead on the Park Region scoreboard for Sartell. Otters are waiting. That's Ella Lee. Hannah Hurst got rejected at the net. Ronnie Thompson was there. Another two-point lead for Sartell. 9-7 our score. Ella Lee can't handle it. That serve knuckled all the way over the net. It was moving. Ella Lee not able to get good contact on it. So an unforced error, 10-7. Another ace for Beckstrom. Otters handle that one. Here's Aubrey Ade. Back for Clinard, who puts it down. Elizabeth Clinard, nice to see her back in the lineup. Give her credit. Her first kill of the night. Here's Presley Warren checking back in. Warren will serve. Clinard will go out. Otters back within 10-8. Sartell handles. There's a big swing. Nice job, though, because Warren hung in there. Here's Landberg. Goes to the back corner. Tough shot. Nice tussle by Sartell. Get it back over the net. Aubrey Day, short set. Blocked. Day sends it over. Sartell. Thompson. Handled there by Ella Lee. To Landberg. That's returned by Beckstrom. Here's a swing from the back row by Schumann. Good dig by Ade, and the Otters managed to keep it in play, but that did not get around. Did not get around the post. Point will go to Sartell. Great hustle on both teams there. Emma Keene checks in. Addison Benninghoff comes out for Sartell. Keene will serve. Got a couple aces to her credit tonight. Ade is there. Landberg sends it over. Sartell called for two hits for lifting. That's a lift on Sartell. Point goes back to the Otters. 11-9 our score. Zaina Zita comes in. Zita credited with six kills on the night so far. Here's Aubrey Ade. Serve into the net. Unfortunate miscue there for Fergus Falls. So it's back to a three-point advantage for Sartell. And the Sabres won set one, 26-24. Sydney Freeler on the serve for Sartell. Jump serve. Jada Day handles. Here's Landberg with the swing. Opportunity to put it away. They'll let it come over. Aubrey Day back for Zita. Not a great hit. Returned by... And then a great little push over the net from the middle. Heads-up play by Emma Keene. Keene gets credit for it. Check that. Catherine Thompson gets credit for it. Catherine now with three kills on the night. Four-point advantage. Otters, there's that communication. Credit an ace to Sydney Freeler. And a timeout for Fergus Falls. Renee Erickson wants to talk it over. A timeout brought to you by Lake Region Healthcare on the Park Region scoreboard in set two. Sartell 14, Fergus Falls 9. More in a moment. 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
0: Bob Rose back with you in Fergus Falls High School. 14-9 our score. Sartell leading and the serve. We're in set number two. Sartell won the opening set. Here's the big hammer from Schumann. He's been on fire tonight, but the Otters recover. Landberg got it blocked right back in her face. Ade, bad pass, going to be another point. Lead goes to 6 now for Sartell, 15-9. Our score. Here's Sydney Freeler, who's been very good at the line tonight. Tough serve, another ace.
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0: Freeler's ace, that's her third of the night. Otters is substituting now with Sophia Armstrong checking in. Sophia's senior outside hitter, 5'9". 16-9. Sartell's opened up a 7-point advantage. Another good serve. Jada Day takes it off the face. And nowhere to go with it. Zaina Zita can't track it down on the side. Lead has grown to 17-9. More Otter changes. Emma Sinsteline checks in, senior, 5'9". As Izzy Landberg will come out. Otters trying to find a magic combination out there, and that's something Renee Erickson's been doing all season. Still moving a lot of bodies, trying to find that right combination. It's a tough serve. There's Zita. Going to pass that one over. Almost threw it over, but had so much force on it. It counts. Gets credit for the kill. That's her seventh of the night. Otters finally break that string. They're back within 17-10 on the Park Region scoreboard. Nice serve by Ade. They go to the back line. Nice job by Armstrong. There's a bad swing. Sinsaline couldn't get it up and over. It goes into the net. Now 18-10 for Sartell. Here's Taylor Draxler Gainsforth. Checks in one more time. They go to Ade into the net. Ade passes it over. Nice recovery from Fergus Falls. Set, blocked by Zita. Zaina Zita went up and stuffed that one. Great job. Stops the bleeding for the Otters. Beckstrom back in for Sartell. Elizabeth Klinert set to come back in for Fergus Falls. She replaced Sophia Armstrong. We got that connection. Now Emma Sinsteline will go to the line. Again, 5'9 senior. She's an outside hitter. 18-11 our score. Nice serve. Beckstrom barely handles it. This one ends up in the bleachers. And the point's going to go to the Otters. Nice job by Emma. Gets credit for the ace. Otters back within 6 at 18-12 on the Park Region scoreboard. Another good serve. Beckstrom handles that one. Thompson set. That one is long. Kill attempt just long. Otters catch a break there. Now 18-13. It's two in a row for Emma Sinsteline. Thompson the set. She kind of tossed it over. Saw that open spot on the floor right behind the front line. She was able to cash it in. Nice job by Thompson. Gets credit for the kill. Her fourth. And now she will serve for Sartell. Sinsteline will come out. Izzy Landberg checks back in. 19-13, Sartell. Tough serve. Ade to Ade. Carly Hurst puts that one away. Nice swing by Carly. Carly, her fourth kill of the game. Ella Lee will check in for the Otters. Little tape on her shoe, takes care of that. She checks in. Zaina Zita will come out on the rotation. Ella Lee serving. Nice serve, they can't handle it. Kind of a line drive serve by Ella. And the Otters are back within 4 here, 19-15. Need a run to get back in this. So far, so good. Beckstrom. Benninghoff handle. Here's a back set for Landberg. Got rejected at the net. Klinert sends it over. Whistle. Somebody's in the net. Point goes to the Otters. Sartell got a little too close to the net, crossed that line. And now the Otters are back within three at 19-16. Be an awesome rally here in the second set. The Otters are able to pull this one out. Big swing from the back line by Freeler. Here's a set for Klenert. Tries to put it down. Beckstrom's there for Sartell. Benninghoff. That one went into the net. Otter's not able to get the block. Point goes to Sartell. Now 20-16. Here's Kaya Schumann. 9 kills for her in this game. Klenert. That's a hammer, but Beckstrom is there. Nice dig. Benninghoff. She gets it. Benninghoff's third kill of this match. And now it's 21-16. Another 5-point advantage for Sartell here in set number two. They lead this 1-0. Served by Schumann. Handled. Here's a day. Back set for Landberg. Sartell's waiting. Another set, another swing, another kill. Nice put away there by Freeler. Sydney Freeler now with 4 kills in the match. 22-16. 6-point advantage on the Park Region scoreboard. Ade, Carly Hurst. Give her credit. That's a point for Fergus Falls. Beckstrom tried to one-hand it, couldn't get there. Carly Hurst. Kill number 5 for Carly. And now she will go to the serving line. Otters need the big comeback here, trailing 22-17. Sartell's there. That one's long. Needed that. Freeler hits it long. Fergus Falls back within 4 at 22-18. Carly Hurst serve. Sartell able to pass it over. Hurst, Ade, big put away for Hannah Hurst. That one on the net. That struggle, great hustle by the Otters. Now Hannah Hurst again, and she gets the put away. Wasn't pretty, but it counts. Hannah Hurst. Her third kill. 22-19 on the Park Region scoreboard. Otters trying to rally. Thompson the set. Benningworth, that one's long and wide. Miscue from Sartell. Otters are back within 2 now at 22-20. Carly serve is in. Carly Hurst digging the back line. Nearly a put away from Sartell. Hannah Hurst goes deep with it. Big set, big swing, and a point for Sartell. Big swing on the front line. Great job by Carrie Ann Eggert. Eggert will come out. Now 23-20, Sartell. As Ronnie Peterson has checked back in for the Sabres. This is Lily Beckstrom serving. Ade the set. Hannah Hurst nearly got it down, but a great dig by Beckstrom. Benninghoff, but that's recovered. Klenert doesn't get it over the net. And a point to Sartell. Elizabeth Klenert, timeout for the Otters. Take a quick break. 24-20 our score in the Park Region scoreboard. Sartell's looking at a set point. Back with more. 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
0: 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Bob Roy's back with you here at the Kennedy Gymnasium. Fergus Falls dropping the first two sets to Sartell. Sartell wins them 26-24 and 25-20, the scores of those first two games. So the Otters are down 2-0. That's on the Park Region scoreboard. 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
0: 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For the Otters tonight, Jay Today credited with one ace on the night. Ella Lee, one ace. Issy Landberg, one ace, three kills. Emma Sinsaline with an ace. One kill tonight for Reese Keel. Aubrey Aday, nothing on the score sheet yet. Elizabeth Klinert with a kill there in set number 2. Carly Hurst, one ace and 5 kills. Hannah Hurst, 3 kills, and Zaina Zeta with 7 kills on the night. Meanwhile, for Sartell, they're led by Kaya Schumann with a total of 9 kills. 9 kills for Kaya Schumann tonight, their outstanding senior outside hitter. Kirianne Eggert with 2. Ronnie Peterson with 2 on the night. 4 kills for Catherine Thompson. Addison Benninghoff, 3 kills off the bench. Sydney Freeler, 4 aces and 5 kills. She's been outstanding tonight for Sartell. Emma Keene, a couple aces. Lily Beckstrom, their libero, with a couple aces. As we get set for set number 3, Sartell, one set, 26-24. They win the second set, 25-20. And they will serve to begin set number 3. Thanks for joining us tonight on Channel 977. This is Emma Keene to serve for Sartell in their white row jerseys. Otters handle it. Jada Day has to pass it over. There's a set, and that's Freeler, and that's another kill.
25: Service kill, number 5, Freeler.
0: Freeler now with 6 on the night. It's 1-0 Sartell. They've grabbed leads in each of the first 2 sets, and now the first 3. 1-0 Sabres, leading 2-0 on the Park Region scoreboard. Nice dig there. Here's Hannah Hurst, and she's going to get the put away. Kind of falling off balance, falling out of bounds, and she gets credit for it. Hannah Hurst, that's her 4th kill. Nice job by Hannah, the freshman, 6-2. Tied at 1, Jada Day serving. Sartell handles, there's a big swing, somebody's in the net. Fergus Wells is up on the block. And the point will go to Sartell. Swing would have gone wide, but unfortunately a violation by the Otters. Now Sydney Freeler, who's been very good with 4 aces tonight. Strong serve, and there's one more. 5 aces for Sydney Freeler. 5'8 junior. That was a bullet. Otters trying to fill that gap. 3-1, Sartell here in set number three. Otters handle. Aubrey Ade. DeZita. Beckstrom will pass it over for Sartell. Ade, short set. That one's long. Looking for a tip. Looking for a tip. No tip. Carly Hurst looking for it. Aubrey Ade goes over, has a conversation with the official on the far side. Looking for a contact over there. I don't believe the official saw anything. Neither of the linesmen saw anything, so looking for an explanation. 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Another serve, another dig from Fergus Falls. Aubrey Ade back for Landberg, who hammers it home. Izzy Landberg is his fifth kill. Otter substitution. Elizabeth Glinert checks in. And now Izzy Landberg to serve for the Otters, trailing 4-2. Off the net. Nice job by Sartell to recover. Schumann. Great job by Fergus Falls. Keep that alive. Great digs on that side. Here's Schumann one more time. That one's goes long. Bad swing. Otters catch a break. 4-3. They trail by one. And Landberg back at the line. Sartell will handle that one. There's a big swing. That's good. Nice little back set there. Ronnie Peterson puts it away. She will check out. Taylor Draxler Gainsforth in to serve for Sartell with a 5-3 lead here in set three. Sartell going for the sweep. Here's Klinert. Nice dig from Sartell. Schumann right back in her face. Good block by Zita. Point goes to the Otters. Zaina Zita. Junior middle hitter at 6-1. She'll step out now after getting that block. And now Ella Lee comes in to serve. She's got one ace to her credit tonight. Otters are back within 5-4. New serve is in. Thompson the set to Schumann. Otters defend. They send it over. That's a day. Schumann one more time, and again it goes long.
1: Attacker for the Sabres,
0: consecutive swings from Schumann, not able to keep him in bounds. So we're tied at 5 here in set number 3. Ella Lee's serve right off the face. Schumann one more time. That one counts. Kaya Schumann. Now in double figures on kills with 10. It's a 6-5 lead for Sartell. Addison Benninghoff checks in, a senior outside hitter. She's been effective tonight off the bench. Left-handed serve, that one just long by Thompson. Now our line judge got overruled on the play. From my vantage point, that looked long. So they get overruled. So the point goes to Sartell and give Thompson an ace. Nice dig by Klinert. Hurst sends it over. One more time. Benninghoff. Bertep gets handled by the Otters. Klinert into the net. They claim it was blocked. No, into the net. So now 8-5 lead for Sartell on the Park Region scoreboard. Left-handed serve. That went right into the net. Hannah Hurst back in for the Otters. Jada Day will come out, the sophomore. And Carly Hurst serving for Fergus Falls. Floating serve. Beckstrom handles it. Thompson for Schumann. Otters defend. That one tipped and out of bounds. Point goes to Sartell. Jada Day checks back in for Fergus Falls. Carly Hurst will come out on the rotation. And now Kaya Schumann to serve with a 9-6 lead. Klinert to a Day. Back to Klinert. Big swing. Blocked at the net. Otters keep it alive. Punch it over. Schumann. Thompson now for Sartell. Benninghoff had to dink that one over. A Day. Back for Klinert. Blocked at the net. More trouble. And that was going to drop in for a point. Elizabeth Klinert gets credit for it. Two kills for Elizabeth now. Presley Warren set to come back in for Fergus Falls, and she'll go to the line and serve.

0: Addison Benninghoff gets credit for the kill, her fourth of the night. And it's a 10-8 lead for Sartell. They won the first two sets, trying to get the three-set sweep here tonight. Beckstrom serve. Adé couldn't handle it. Jade Adé tossed that one out of bounds. Not a good set. Point goes back to Sartell. 11-8, three-point advantage. Sartell came into this with a record of 6-10 and had lost eight of their last nine matches, but playing very well tonight. Here's Hannah Hurst. That kill attempt to handle the back line by Schumann. Landberg hammers that one home, but no. And a swing into the net by the Otters. What a play on the back line by Beckstrom. Landberg absolutely drilled it. Great recovery from Sartell, and they come back and get the point. Biggest lead here in set number three. It's 4 points at 12-8. Warren to Adé. Here's Hannah Hurst. Goes to the corner, but Sartell is there, playing very well. Freeler, that shot's good. Sydney Freeler, she gets credit for the point. Her seventh kill of the evening. Lily Beckstrom to serve. Ella Lee, Adé, Landberg, count it. Izzy Landberg gets up, gets the point for the Otters, stops the bleeding. Zaina Zita back in with her seven kills. Tied for the team lead right now with Izzy Landberg with seven kills. Adé serve. There's a big swing and there's a big put away there. Great job by Ronnie Peterson for Sartell. Otters couldn't defend it. It's a 14-9 lead for Sartell. Big match in conference play. Sartell coming in just 1-2 in Central Lakes. Otters were 3-1. It's Aubrey Adé for Zita. Sartell is there. No, Otters are in the net. Hannah Hurst, I believe, got called for. Timeout for the Otters. Renee Erickson wants to talk it over. Timeout's brought to you by Lake Region Healthcare. 59 on the Park Region scoreboard. Set number three. Sartell leads Fergus Falls. Back in a moment. 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
0: Back in Fergus Falls, Otters trailing 59, set number three. There's a near put away and a net violation going against Sartell. So the Otters are going to pick up a point. Nice job on the front line by Hannah Hurst. Playing good defense up front. So the Otters back within 15-10 on our Park Region scoreboard. Here's Jade Adé serving for Fergus Falls. Remember, the Otters are down 2-0. There's a strong swing there by Freeler. Otters right back again. Put that one away. Carly Hurst. Carly Hurst alert play. It was set on a tee for, and she knocked it home. That's six kills now for Carly on the night. 15-11. Otters back within four. Served by Adé. Here's Freeler. That swing goes wide. Otters back within three at 15-12 on the Park Region scoreboard. 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Carly Hurst is right.

0: there, sends it right back over. Now they're going to call point. Oh, that's a carry. That's a carry. They got Sidney Freeler on that one. It's a carry. It's a lift. Point goes to Fergus Falls. 15-13 our score. Otters back within two. Day the serve. Set by Thompson. Schumann. Otters are there. Here's Carly Hurst. Beckstrom for Sartell. Up front, Freeler didn't get it over the net. Going to try one more time. Point's going to go to the Otters. That one never got over the net. Didn't touch an Otter, hit the net. And now a timeout being called by Maley Raylude. Riley Maylude said, let's talk it over on the Sartell side. 15-14 at set number three. Back with more in a moment. Timeout's brought to you by Lake Region Healthcare. Let's take a break. This is Otter Volleyball on Channel 977.
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0: 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Sartell comes back, gets a point, regains that 16-14 lead. And, of course, on our Park Region scoreboard, Sartell leading two sets to none. This is set three. Trying to get that sweep. Otters trying to hang on. Here's a nice set from behind. Landberg had it blocked. Nice recovery from Adai. Jay to Adai now. Landberg handled by Beckstrom. Set on a tee for Carly Hurst. And Sartell's there again. Schumann, big swing, and that counts. Kaya Schumann, now 11 kills on the night. ...17-14, Sartell leading. Sydney Freeler at the serving line. She's been good, five aces tonight. Not that time, right into the net. Otters will take that point. Otter substitution. Elizabeth Klinger checks in. Presley Warren will come out. So you got that tall front line now for the Otters again. And Izzy Landberg serving. Sartell is there. Thompson. Schumann. They're looking for a touch. No. Never got over the net. Otters were defending. Schumann took that set. It was just a little too far back. Didn't want to swing at it. So the point goes to the Otters, now back within one at 17-16. Landberg serve. That's handled by Keane. Thompson, back set. That one is in, right on the line. Kill goes to Ronnie Thompson, her fifth. So now 18-16, Sartell with the lead. And Taylor Draxler gains for it, checks back in to serve. Otters handle it. Landberg has to pass that one over. Keane, Thompson, Schumann into the net. Point Otters. Ella Lee checks in for Fergus Falls. Beckstrom back in for Sartell. Ella Lee will go back to serve. Otters trail by one, 18-17. Points are all big. Thompson going to take a swing at it. Ella Lee was there. Adai sets to Klinert, who hammers it. We get a touch. Point Otters. They've come back. We're tied at 18. Nice job, Fergus Falls. 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Ella Lee serve, handled on the back line. Thompson for Schumann. Rifles that one home. Schumann now with a dozen kills on the night. Benninghoff checks in for Sartell. And the left-hander, Catherine Thompson, to serve. 19-18, one-point lead for Sartell. Sabres trying to close out Fergus Falls tonight. A day back for Carly Hurst. It's going to count. Vectra came flying in, trying to get the dig, couldn't do it, so Carly Hurst picks up the kill. Carly now with seven on the night. And she will now serve for the Otters, trying to get the Otters their first lead here in set number three. Beckstrom. That was maybe going out. Otters play it. Carly Hirsch from the back line. Thompson. Here's Beckstrom on the set, looking for Schumann. Schumann, nice dig there by the Otters. That was Landberg. Here's Klinert, puts it down. Elizabeth Klinert. Her third kill of the night coming off the bench. And the Otters have taken their first lead in set number three at 20-19, trying to stay alive here. They dropped the first two sets, 26-24 and 25-20. Otters coming in with an overall record of 7-5. First serve, Beckstrom. Block at the net. Great job. That's Klinert. Klinert gets the put away. Give her credit for four kills on the night. Otters up by two at 21-19 and an ace. Ace by Carly Hurst and another timeout for Sartell. Let's take a break on the Park Region scoreboard, set three. Otters 22-19 over Sartell. They trail two sets to none. This is high school volleyball on Channel 977. 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
0: Sartell gets the point back out of that timeout. And now back within 22-20 here in set number three on the Park Region scoreboard. Kaya Schumann has had a nice match tonight. Nearly got the ace. Here's a day. Hurst had it blocked at the net. No, did not get over the net. Point to Sartell. Hannah Hurst took a swing. Not able to get it over. So four hits, turns it back over to Sartell. 22-21, Otters lead by one. Short serve, Ade can't get there. And Sartell's come back to tie this one at 22. And a timeout for the Otters. They want to take a short break. All tied at 22 in the Park Region scoreboard. Back with more in a moment. 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
0: A hit into the net by Sartell. Sydney Freeler not able to convert. So the Otters now with a 23-22 lead here in set number three. And Presley Warren going to the line. She will serve, the 5'7 junior. Otters need two to cash this one out. Big hit from the back line. Blocked in front, but it's out of bounds. Nice job by Hannah Hurst. Not able to convert, so we're back tied at 23. Otters playing much better here in set number three than they did the first two sets. Lily Beckstrom, the senior for Sartell, to serve. Set by Ade. Hammered in front. Whistle. Net. Fergus Falls called for the foul. That was Landberg not getting into it. And now, call it a match point now. Match point for Sartell, leading 24-23. Ade. Hurst. Handled by Sartell. They go to the back corner. Good hustle by Warren. Into the net, and that's going to do it. Final score, set number three. Sartell 25, Fergus Falls 23. And Sartell wins this Central Lakes Conference matchup 3-0. A bit of a surprise. Sartell struggling a bit coming into this match. But they take the Otters tonight in three straight sets, 26-24, 25-20, and 25-23. That, of course, on the Park Region scoreboard, Park Region service beyond the connection. 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Let's take a short break. Back with more from the Kennedy Gymnasium. 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
0: Bob Roar's back with you at the Kennedy Gymnasium in Fergus Falls. Otters falling to Sartell tonight, 26-24, 25-20, and 25-23. Three sets sweep tonight for Sartell as the record now goes to 2-2 in the Central Lakes Conference. They're now 7-10 overall on the year. Meanwhile, Fergus Falls drops to 7-6 overall and 3-2 in conference play. Let's recap stats for you really quickly in this one. First of all, for the Otters tonight, Jada Day finishes with an ace. Ella Lee with an ace tonight. Izzy Landberg, one ace, but also seven kills. Emma Sinstelin with an ace tonight. Presley Warren goes scoreless. Reese Keel with a kill. Aubrey Aday, nice sets tonight. Some nice digs, not able to convert any kills or aces. Elizabeth Clinard off the bench tonight. Good to see her back in the lineup tonight for Fergus Falls. She goes for four kills. Carly Hurst had a nice night, finishing with seven kills, also with an ace. Hannah Hurst finishing with four kills. And Zaina Zita, six kills in the opening set, finishes with one more for a total of seven tonight for Fergus Falls. Meanwhile, for Sartell, they were led by Kai Schumann, was outstanding tonight. She ends up with a dozen kills on the night. They were looking for her an awful lot tonight. Kirianne Eggert finishes with a couple kills. Ronnie Peterson with a total of five kills on the night. Catherine Thompson was effective from that setter position. Ends up with an ace and four kills for her, just finding those holes in the Otter defense. Addison Benninghoff with four kills off the bench tonight. Sydney Freiler was outstanding as well. Total of five aces to go along with seven kills. So she was outstanding for Sartell. Couple aces for Emma Keen, couple aces for the libero, Lily Beckstrom. So Sartell wins it, three sets to none tonight. They look good. And Fergus Falls, one thing we talked with Renee Erickson before the game, she mentioned communication is going to be the key, and that was maybe a little bit of the issue there a couple times tonight. It was rearing its ugly head. So Yoder's fallen straight sets to Sartell. And when we come back on our Olson Oil Company post-game show, we'll have our quality Toyota player of the game. We'll announce that and then eventually put a wrap on things here in Fergus Falls. Back with more in a moment. Olson Oil Company post-game show rolls on. This is Otter Girls Volleyball on Channel 977.
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0: Rob Royce back with you here at the gymnasium, Kennedy Gymnasium, and the Otters fall tonight. Straight sets to Sartell, 26-24, 25-20, and 25-23. Otters falling now to 3-2 in conference play, 7-6 overall on the season. Time now to announce our quality player of the game. Fergus Falls had some good candidates tonight. Zaina Zita, outstanding first set for her, finishing with six kills, but just seven kills overall. They slowed her down, and Sartell did a nice job kind of avoiding Zaina the rest of the match tonight. But the one I thought was outstanding tonight, did a nice Tony Ranz always. He's everywhere. He's everywhere, that guy. But Izzy Landberg, I thought, was outstanding. The junior, the 5'10", right side hitter. She had a nice match tonight for Fergus Falls, and even working the left side hitting tonight. Isabella finishing with seven kills. Also had one ace tonight. good defense for her as well, I thought. Anyway, and for that, Izzy Landberg is your Quality Toyota play of the game. For that, she's going to get herself a Quality Toyota T-shirt, and those are provided by Running Stitches Embroidery and Screen Printing. 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So congratulations, Izzy Landberg, on being the quality player of the game. We'll come back on our Olson Oil Company post-game show, back with more in a moment, and we'll put a wrap on it here from Fergus Falls. 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
0: Bob Roar's back with you on our Olson Oil Company post-game show. Otters falling to Sartell, 3-0. And coming up now for Fergus Falls has the Otters hosting Perham Saturday afternoon here at the Kennedy Gymnasium. That's a 1:30 start on Saturday. And then it's back to Central Lakes Conference action and a trip to Wilmer next Tuesday. Meanwhile, more high school action coming your way this week on the leading media family of stations. 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Hillcrest hosting Border West on Channel 977. Pregame show at 6:45. Kickoff at 7. And then Ashby, Brandon, Evansville taking on West Central Area. You can hear that one on KJ Country 96.5. And then on Saturday afternoon, girls soccer for you with the Otters hosting Hillcrest. Game time at noon with the Olson Oil Company pregame show at 11:45. 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I want to take a quick moment, thank all of our sponsors that helped us out with covering this tonight. 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

0: always appreciate that. Big thanks to Craig Olson as well, doing all the scheduling for us with Leighton Media all fall, all spring, all winter. Yep, here we go. We're off and running. And once again, our final score tonight in three sets. Sartell sweeps Fergus Falls 3-0 here on the Otters' home floor. That's going to do it for us here from the Kennedy Gymnasium. I'm Bob Roars. Thanks for joining us tonight on Channel 977 and Leighton Media. Good night from the Kennedy Gymnasium in Fergus Falls.
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0: 7. Hello, Lifeline. What do you want to hear?
1: On the Floor by Jennifer Lopez and Pitbull.
0: Yeah, that song's really gotten big in the past year again.
1: It's really good.
0: What's your name?
1: I'm Ty.
0: Ty, where are you calling from?
1: Minnesota, Detroit Lake.
0: Oh, cool. What are you doing tonight?
1: Just on my way to my girlfriend's place.
0: Yeah, what are you going to do with her?
1: No, just chill.
0: You going to get her on the floor?
1: No, probably.
0: She going to get you on the floor?
1: Who knows?
0: Let's play your song right now. Thanks for calling Lifeline. Back to 2011.
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0: 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Steve Lacy, oh yeah. From Spider-Man, Brand New Day. Same film that Loser by Tame Impala was in. It's our number one request right now, by the way. Oh yeah, is number 14. My name's Mason. Thank you so much for being here. It's all about you all night long. We only play the songs that you ask for. And we also give away prizes every hour with crazy contests like this.
1: Secret Sound.
0: All right. Who's going to get it? We've been playing it for 4 days now. It's obviously one of the harder ones that we've done in recent times. Just be first to call us, correctly identifying what it is. Listen closely. We are throwing something at something. A couple more times. And again. All right, what's that sound? Call now and win 85 Liveline. That's 85 Liveline.
1: Liveline. Mason's at the controls, but you're in command.
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My name's Mason. 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

0: 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Hello, Limeline. What do you want to hear?
1: Hey, do y'all have any Lil Wayne?
0: Yeah, I could probably do Lollipop. That song's still big.
1: Yeah, Lollipop. That's actually my favorite song.
0: Oh, well, it is.
1: Thank you, Mason.
0: Biggest hit. What's your name?
1: Zyler.
0: Where are you calling from?
1: Duncan, Oklahoma.
0: What are you doing tonight, Zyler?
1: Cleaning the house with my wife.
0: Oh, how bad is it?
1: It's not bad. We don't let it get bad.
0: What kind of cleaning are you doing?
2: Cleans in the house.
0: Oh, what'd she say?
1: She said she's the only one that deep cleans.
0: Oh. Well, somebody's got to do it, right?
1: Yeah, she's trolling.
0: Make her a nice dinner. She'll appreciate it.
1: Yeah, she don't know it yet, but I'm going to make breakfast for dinner.
0: Oh, well, that's good. I'm sure she loves it. Tastes just as good at night.
1: All right, thank you.
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11: Hey, it's me again. It's me, Jeremy. 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
10: On the 11th of November?
11: Yeah, if you can announce my birthday.
10: Yeah, we'll be, that's a long time from now. 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

0: 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Hello, Liveline. What do you want to hear?
1: Oh, hello. I was wondering if you could play Do You Have USA? Like Party in the USA.
0: Oh, Party in the USA?
1: Yes.
0: Yes, of
1: and
0: course.
1: And are we on real line?
0: Yes, millions of people can hear this.
1: Oh.
0: Ooh, isn't that crazy?
1: Yeah.
0: I like you guys. You're fun. Where are you calling from?
1: We're calling from, Mom, where are we?
2: We're in Hurricane, Utah.
0: Hurricane, Utah. And what are you doing tonight?
2: We listen to you every night. We just came home from swimming.
0: Oh, very nice. What's everyone's name?
1: I'm Royal.
3: I'm Star.
2: And I'm Crystal, the mom.
0: Thank you for being on Liveline. We really do appreciate it. All right, we love you.

0: Devin. Hello, Limeline. What do you want to hear?
1: Oh, yes. Can you say Shaggy Akon? It wasn't me.
0: Oh, Shaggy. Yeah, yeah. Akon's not on that
1: okay.
0: song, no.
1: Okay. Okay, how about that one?
0: Yep. Who's this?
1: It wasn't me. This is Emily.
0: And where are you calling from?
1: I'm calling from Roswell, the alien town city.
0: New Mexico, yeah. Have you seen any aliens?
1: Yeah. Yo, I seen a couple out there in the sky, let me tell you.
0: What's the weirdest thing you've
1: seen? There's a lot of weird things, like a big old beam right on top of our houses.
0: Really?
1: Yeah, but then they said it was something to do with the airport testing or something, but it was like two houses big, and it was just like right up there. Wow. And they stained it, but I didn't really catch on too much to it was stained, but you can see stuff lying up there, but nothing like too dramatic.
0: If an alien didn't abduct me, I don't know if I'd be happy or offended. Like, what, I'm not good enough?
1: Yeah, I know. Yep, I wouldn't mind. You go get some of that technology up there, huh?
0: Yeah, maybe they have better food or something.
1: Yeah, and then we just had the air show here, too, not too long ago. So we have all kinds of things flying in the sky this week.
0: Well, our show is on the air, and thanks for calling Limeline. Here's your song.
1: All right. Thank you. That's a good one. Thanks.
0: Bye.
1: Bye-bye.
2: Yo, man.
3: Yo.
2: Open up, man.
3: Yo, what do you want, man?
2: My girl just caught me.
3: You made her catch you?
2: I don't know how I let this happen.
3: But who?
2: The girl next door, you know? I don't know what to do.
3: So it wasn't you.

0: 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September 11th, 2025 was the first time we ever played that song on Live Line. Olivia Dean. Might I add, we were playing it before literally any other show or station on the continent. It was already huge in Europe, and I heard it one night driving to Cape Cod at 3 in the morning in the McDonald's drive-thru. And as I'm taking a big bite of my double quarter pounder, I thought, this is going to be a number one song. And sure enough, here it is. Everybody still loves it. It's our 12th most requested tonight. My name's Mason. Thank you so much for being here. 15 minutes from now, we kick off the hour of throwbacks, Live Line Rewind, and now...
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2: My name's Mason on the phones. 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
3: Maybe some Post Malone, maybe? Sunflower. 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
2: Okay, who's this?
3: My name's Jeanette.
2: Where are you calling from?
3: Medford. I'm waiting for my son. He's at basketball practice.
2: Medford, Oregon?
3: Yes.
2: Great. 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

0: 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What do you want to hear?
1: Can I do Who Let the Dogs Out?
0: Oh, my gosh. By the Baha Men.
1: Yes.
0: Why do you want to hear that?
1: Well, my dog shares her favorite song.
0: Can you get the dog to make some noise?
1: Clemmy, can you say something? Sniff or something? Nope, she does not.
0: Get it to go. Who?
1: Who let the dog out? Come on. Nope. Sorry. She just laid down.
0: Well, maybe this song will get it back up. What's your name?
1: I'm Owen, and my brother here.
2: Benji.
0: Owen, Benji, where are you two from?
1: Rogue River, Oregon. Rogue?
0: Well, hopefully we got the dog going rogue now.
1: Rogue. Yeah.
0: Thanks for calling Lifeline. Here's your song.

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4: Live Line Rewind continues with your throwbacks. Hi, who's this?
5: Hello, this is Cindy. How are you?
4: I'm good, Cindy. My name's Mason. What would you like to hear?
5: Let's do Rihanna. I like to say.
4: Stay. We will get it on. Where are you calling from, Cindy?
5: Well, right now I'm in Apple Valley, Utah. But I live in West Jordan. I went to a wedding and we're just coming through Arizona and like you happened to come on my radio station.
4: Was it a nice wedding?
5: Cool. It was absolutely beautiful.
4: Oh, on the first day of fall, too. They must have planned it that way.
5: Well, and it wasn't like, we live in Utah, it wasn't like a Mormon wedding at all. And it wasn't like it was just kind of funny, funny moments that sometimes you really need a funny moment. Mm-hmm. And I got it. It was my sister's daughter's wedding, and my sister's gone, and my mom's gone, and it just happened to be so perfect.
4: Oh.
5: Yeah.
4: Well, we're sorry for your loss, but glad that...
5: And look at this. I got through on the radio station, even though I just heard call, and I did. And
4: oh. Well, you're here now, and I'm glad that the wedding was able to bring you and others closer together and make some good memories.
5: Absolutely. You know, what it brought was a little bit of happiness. And happiness is something that when you get older, I think you forget what it is, because so many things happen when you're older, and I actually remember what it is. And so that's cool. Don't make me cry.
4: You got me crying over here, too. Thank you for sharing that with us, and we hope you have a wonderful rest of your night.
5: Thank you so much for being here as well. You know, we need you, so thank you very much.
4: You call us back anytime, okay?
5: Thank you very much. Have a great night.
4: Bye.

0: Brian, and my name's Mason. Call or text us right now. We got room for a few more throwbacks. Hello.
1: Hi, I want to hear Take It Off by Taylor Swift.
0: Hey, there you go. You know, she's got a brand new song coming out this Friday.
1: I did not know that.
0: Yeah, she just announced it today. It's called Patient Zero.
1: Okay.
0: And we hope it's good. What's your name?
1: My name's Lucy.
0: Where are you calling from?
1: Fort Wayne.
0: Indiana. Thanks for being on Lifeline. Have a great night.

0: 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What do you want to hear?
1: Can you play Secure? What other song was it? The Hips Don't Lie? Is that one? What's that one called? The Hips Don't Lie?
0: Yeah, of course. 2006. Who's this?
1: Yeah, my son's in love with her. I'm Nikki from Snyder, Texas.
0: Thank you for being on Live Line. I'm dancing in my flower skirt right now.
1: All right, thank you. Bye. No fighting.

0: funny.
1: Who's this?
2: Jesse Morgenson.
1: What would you like to hear, Jesse?
2: Whatever You Like by T.I.
1: Oh, that's a good song. Why do you like that?
2: It's a great classic from growing up.
1: Yeah, 18 years ago. It's legal to smoke. It can serve in a war, it can travel the country, but it can't have a drink.
2: Right.
1: What are you doing tonight?
2: Just driving back home from the city.
1: Oh, what were you doing?
2: I went to go down and go see my cousin's dad.
1: Yeah? They doing well?
2: Yeah.
1: Good. All right, let's play your song. Thanks for calling Liveline.
2: Thank you.
1: Bye, man.
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1: Oh. 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
7: Here's a check on your forecast as we go through tonight, seeing mostly clear skies. Lows dropping us down to 47, winds on the southeast at about 10. Wednesday, it's going to be breezy, 64 and sunny. Going to turn rainy by Wednesday night into Thursday, 53 for Wednesday night's low, 64 on Thursday, 55 mostly cloudy on Thursday night. And making our way in through a Friday night, Saturday night, all with some precipitation, 66 Friday's high, 56 for Friday night's low. 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
1: Here's a check on your forecast as we go through tonight. Seeing mostly clear skies. Lows dropping us down to 47. Winds on the southeast at about 10. Wednesday, it's going to be breezy, 64 and sunny. Going to turn rainy by Wednesday night into Thursday. 53 for Wednesday night's low. 64 on Thursday. 55 mostly cloudy on Thursday night. Making our way in through a Friday night, Saturday night, all with some precipitation. 66 Friday's high, 56 for Friday night's low. That's a check on your forecast.
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1: Here's a check on your forecast as we go through tonight. Seeing mostly clear skies. Lows dropping us down to 47. Winds on the southeast at about 10. Wednesday, it's going to be breezy, 64 and sunny. Going to turn rainy by Wednesday night into Thursday. 53 for Wednesday night's low. 64 on Thursday. 55 mostly cloudy on Thursday night. Making our way in through a Friday night, Saturday. Saturday night, all with some precipitation. 66 Friday's high. 56 for Friday night's low. That's a check on your forecast.
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1: There's a check on your forecast as we go through tonight, seeing mostly clear skies. Lows dropping us down to 47. Winds on the southeast at about 10. Wednesday, it's going to be breezy, 64 and sunny. Going to turn rainy by Wednesday night into Thursday. 53 for Wednesday night's low, 64 on Thursday. 55 mostly cloudy on Thursday night. Making our way in through a Friday night, Saturday night, all with some precipitation. 66 Friday's high, 56 for Friday night's low. That's a check on your forecast.
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1: Here's a check on your forecast as we go through tonight, seeing mostly clear skies. Lows dropping us down to 47. Winds on the southeast at about 10. Wednesday, it's going to be breezy, 64 and sunny. Going to turn rainy by Wednesday night into Thursday, 53 for Wednesday night's low, 64 on Thursday, 55 mostly cloudy on Thursday night. Making our way in through a Friday night, Saturday night, all with some precipitation. 66 Friday's high, 56 for Friday night's low. That's a check on your forecast.
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7: Here's a check on your forecast as we go through tonight, seeing mostly clear skies, lows dropping us down to 47, winds on the southeast at about 10. Wednesday, it's going to be breezy, 64 and sunny. Going to turn rainy by Wednesday night into Thursday, 53 for Wednesday night's low, 64 on Thursday, 55 mostly cloudy on Thursday night. And making our way in through a Friday night, Saturday night, all with some precipitation, 66 Friday's high, 56 for Friday night's low. That's a check on your forecast.
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2: All right, Steve, remember how this works. Good morning and welcome in. You got the Playhouse. It's Kat and JJ back from our little radio summit. If you didn't notice that we were gone the last couple of days, then I guess that's the quality
3: of
2: the show.
3: And we learned so much, and everything is going to sound so much better. So get ready. Hold on tight. But I won on-air talent. I hate to start it off and not be so humble, but I mean, for real. For real. And you won Program Director of the Year. Congratulations. Your trophy's in my car.
2: Yay.
3: You can kill someone with that thing. It is so heavy and sharp.
2: Is that because it's full of money and a raise?
3: It would be a blunt forced object. So keep it in your car. You never know.
2: Add that to the rest of the...
3: Yesterday was like the Tuesday of Sunday. I was like laying down in bed. I'm like, what? Tomorrow's Wednesday? So we'll work Wednesday, Thursday, Friday. Next week, we'll start working full weeks, which...
2: Sounds exhausting.
3: Until Thanksgiving, and so, then we won't again.
2: We had this little radio summit for our company and a bunch of other radio station people that kind of all come together. And it was 6:02 Monday morning. I get a text from my friend Jim. Not working again today? And I'm
3: Isn't
2: like...
3: Isn't it crazy that they say that? It's like, we're allowed to have days off. And it wasn't like, even a day off.
2: I was at a corporate event. It was like, I still had to work. We just didn't do the radio show.
3: So the guy that doesn't have a job. You don't even have a job, Jim.
2: Do you think you'll do that when you retire? Will you look at people haven't retired yet and just troll them, be like, you're not working?
3: Yeah. maybe I will.
2: Seemed a little ridiculous. Yeah. All right, so we're back in the fold today. A lot to do. Teddy Swims tickets. This show is Sunday night, or what did we decide? Saturday or Sunday night? It's the 26th. What is that? Saturday or Sunday?
3: That's a Saturday.
2: Saturday night. Yeah. Okay, so if you want to see Teddy Swims in the Twin Cities, we've got tickets all the rest of this week, and there is something sitting on the cusp of one of the biggest giveaways we have ever done, including this concert.
3: It's huge.
2: So if it goes through, and I should know a little bit later on this morning, then basically, anyone that wants tickets is going to get tickets. So we'll touch on that a little bit more this morning. Obviously, three times at free money, high, low, as we'll crank up the jackpots for you. Your first opportunity is coming up here at about 6:40. But the very first thing we'd like to do is introduce you to our brand new cash cube. All right. This one is a little bit different than the last one. Actually, it's a lot of bit different than the last one. And your first opportunity to win thousands with cash cube. This is actually number four now, isn't it? I would have written number three. This is cash cube number four. Your first opportunity in 90 seconds as we get the day started. Good morning. This is-

0: Hey, good morning, and welcome into the Playhouse. It's Kat and JJ. So, the last couple of days we had off, technically off from the show, but we were at a corporate event. We had kind of like a summit of radio programmers and talent and stuff like that from our company. And the one thing that I really noticed, and I don't know if you noticed this as well, is I had about an hour and a half drive to get there each morning, and I was actually in, like, traffic. So when we come in the morning, there's nobody on the road. Yeah. I mean, there are some times that I see less than four cars on my 30-minute ride in. I'm guessing you're kind of in the same situation, right?
1: Well, I got to wake up early and still bring Liam into morning ball, but that was at, so when I leave my house at 4:05, there's nobody. I left my house at 4:55, and there were a lot of cars. Boy. So I was like, this is what life looks like.
0: It was a little bit of a refresher for me to understand how a lot of you are operating in the morning. You get up, you get the kids ready for school. Maybe you're just going to have a cup of coffee and get dressed and get ready for work. But that ride in is exhausting. Like, people are horrible drivers. And I guess I was told from a very young age from my father, like, if you're there 15 minutes early, you're on time. If you show up right at the moment you're supposed to be there, don't bother showing up. Like, it was something that was embedded into me very, very early. And the amount of people that you can tell are running late for whatever reason, and they're like a bad influence on just the entire traffic system, was shocking to me. It's been a hot minute since I've been out in kind of like a rush hour situation where everybody's going to work at the same time.
1: That's some people's reality every single day.
0: It's exhausting.
1: It is exhausting. And by the time you get to work, it's like you ran a marathon. You're like next to a woman putting on a rough girl, I guess, you know, and like maybe they spilled some coffee. There are a lot of distracted people.
0: And there have been hands-free laws on the roads for years. Yeah. And the amount of people I still see holding their cell phones, holy Hannah. And then people jockeying around, like semi-drivers, this is after what I saw the last 2 days, couldn't do it. You're the salt of the earth people. Your patience with human beings gunning it around you and then stopping right in front of you and everything, like, holy balls. Like, I had a new appreciation for the four people I see every morning on the way into work, and everybody gives each other room. Nobody's really trying to get around each other and save four or five seconds. And then the people, the best part was, the amount of people that have got to run your tail in the left lane, and then as soon as you get in the right lane, zoom, they go ahead, and then all of a sudden you get to the next stoplight, and you're three cars ahead of them. I'm like,
1: that's when the thumbs up comes in handy.
0: I'm just like,
1: you haven't
0: figured it out yet. Like, just go at your pace and get there. So if you're in a rush this morning, take a deep breath. You're going to get there, and we'd like to get you there with a whole bunch of money. We're going to open up, hopefully, Cash Cube number 4. So we've given away 3 huge Cash Cubes, thanks to the law offices of Brad, Sean, Bryant. The last one, we did a little bit differently, where we told you whether you were too high or too low. This one, we're not going to afford you that opportunity, but there are no pennies or cents in this one. It is a straight dollar amount. Now, we haven't had a chance to get our graphics people to get this up on the web so you can see it yet. So when you see it, it'll look differently because it is full of not money, but gambling chips, casino chips.
1: Okay.
0: All right.
1: Are certain colors, certain denominations?
0: Yes, exactly. Oh, so once you see the cube, it'll all make sense. But in the meantime, the hint I'm going to give you, if you want to call in right now and try and guess what's in this cash cube, this is the biggest dollar amount I've ever made one night playing pool.
1: Really?
0: That's what this is.
1: Wow.
0: It was a night in Memphis. I was working for a country radio station, and a lot of people have heard about St. Jude's and St. Jude's Radiothon that they run on a lot of country radio stations. Our station at the time was preparing to do St. Jude's Radiothon in, I think it was like February or March, but they sent me to St. Jude's, so I had been the only person on the staff that hadn't seen the actual hospital and the research facility. And so they sent me to Memphis to see St. Jude's and kind of get a feel of it so that I would be better prepared when we got on the air, and it would be a little more heartfelt and I could understand it. And it was truly touching. And we had a whole day at St. Jude's, and you're just kind of like emotionally exhausted. You see the kids, you see the research, you see what they're doing and everything. And then later that night, another guy from a different radio station is like, hey, you want to go and have a beer? And I'm like, sure, absolutely. So we head down Beale Street. And there was a place that they filmed part of my favorite movie of all time. It's called The Color of Money. They filmed it in one of these pool halls, part of it. And I stayed there late, and I stayed there way too late. And
1: don't tell me you said the ball's real funny.
0: No, I didn't. I wasn't stupid enough to do that. But I got into a couple of very, very...

1-0-4-7. Remember, you hit the dollar amount on the fly, and you keep all that money. I'll tell you this, it's thousands. If that helps, start calling now, okay? 320-251-1047 to guess at Cash Cube.

0: Teddy Swims is in town this Saturday night. If you'd like to go, we'll give you tickets at about 8:05 this morning. Welcome in. It's JJ and the award-winning personality of the year.
1: I mean...
0: Cat.
1: I mean...
0: Well-deserved for the days that you show up to work.
1: You know, I'll stay humble.
0: Obviously. Mentioned it every time we've talked already this morning.
1: It's a gigantic.
0: The best part is she had to mention it right away this morning. And then during that song, she's over here playing it back over and over again so she can hear herself talk about the award she won. Let's get into your Cash Cube this morning. So this is Cash Cube number 4. And until we can give you a visual of it, I try to describe it the best I can. It's not full of money this time. It is full of casino chips.
1: So until we get the visual, are you going to do what you did last time and say you're too high, you're too low? Do we want to do that?
0: No, I think we've given enough hints already.
1: Okay.
0: So the biggest hint I will give you is this is the single biggest amount of money I've ever won in one night playing pool. It happened years and years and years and years ago in Memphis. And the worst part about this is I literally had this wad of money in my pocket. It was ones, fives, 20s, 50s. I think I even had a few hundreds in there. But I was walking back to the hotel, which was about 6 blocks away. And it was like 5 in the morning on Beale Street. And not exactly the churchiest group of folk hang out there on a Wednesday morning at 5 a.m.
1: Probably you don't want stacks on stacks.
0: Right. I was really, really watching my back. So if you can

0: Tell us what's in the cash cube. You can keep it all thanks to Bradshaw and Brian. Morning, Craig. How you doing, man?
1: Hey, what's going on?
0: What's the plan today?
1: Oh, not a lot.
2: Well, that's
0: you're
2: good.
0: Literally not doing it. You're not going to work. You're not going to school. You're not chasing kids around.
2: It's Wednesday.
1: I got projects. I got pets. I got stuff to do, but I mean, it's not a lot.
0: Living the life. Well, let's add some money to all of this fun, Craig. What do you think is in the cash cube?
1: I'm going to go, I mean, if it's just one night of shooting pool.
2: But it was a good night.
1: Let's try. It was a good night, yeah. Let's go
3: $2,750. Loser.
0: Not a bad guess, Craig. I hope you have a good morning doing nothing with your pets, all right?
1: Awesome.
0: Take care, bro.
1: Thanks, guys.
0: Take care, man. Hi, Zane. How you doing, man?
4: I am fantastic.
0: Good. Love that answer. We're great, too. Thanks for asking. How much is in Cat's Cash Cube, do you think?
4: I think it is $2,200.
2: $2,200.
0: Right. That's another really good guess, man.
2: Yeah.
0: Well done. I hope you have a great day today. Let's take at least one more guess at this. How's Stacy?
5: I'm doing good. How are you doing?
0: Great. Thank you for asking. What's your day look like today?
5: Well, I just got home from work, and I get the kids up and get them ready for school and relax a little bit and go to bed.
0: Okay, so what is how much sleep time do you get then? Like, what time do you usually hit the hay?
5: Well, the kids are on the bus by 8 o'clock, and I usually watch a little bit of TV. And so about 9 o'clock, I lay down and get up around 2:33. And
0: is this like a you-go-to-bed thing, or you sleep on the couch?
5: I go to bed.
2: Okay. Yeah, good.
0: So you'll get a rough,
5: I like my bed.
0: Rough 6 or 7 hours of sleep before you got to do it all over again. Let's add some money to that equation. What's in the cash cube?
5: All right, let's go. $2,834.
2: Not a bad one, too. Loser.
0: All very, very good guesses this morning. Not on the money, so you got some time to get the kiddos on the bus. Hope you have a great day today.
5: You too. Thank you.
0: We will get this posted so that you can see it as soon as possible. Just kind of got to wait for our graphics team to get this all uploaded to our website. But once that happens, you'll get a better look at how much is in Cat's Cash Cube. I can just tell you the first three guesses we got all are very, very solid guesses. So if you're keeping track of those, write them down. Get ready. We can play the Cash Cube at any given time.
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0: But first, let's press on to find out what's been going on since we've taken a couple of days off. Here comes the four before you hit the door. What should we know today?
2: All right, we're going to talk about President Donald Trump addressing the United Nations during the General Assembly, talking about his plans for Iran. What does it hold for that country? Also, what did I talk about the other day? One of my core fears unlocked sinkholes. This woman celebrating her birthday and then... Where'd she go? That's coming up with the four before you hit the door next.
0: And if you're like us, you're struggling to figure out what day it is, let's help you.
8: Everybody out because the week.

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12: President Donald Trump used his speech at the United Nations General Assembly yesterday to defend his handling of global conflicts and warn Iran that it could face more military action.
13: Will a deal be made with Iran, or do I annihilate the Islamic Republic and do it quickly, never giving them a chance to kill and destroy people and countries again? I gave absolutely no credence and will not give credence to the election when it comes to Iran. It doesn't even enter my mind. The only thing that does is that Iran will never have a nuclear weapon.
12: The parents of 18-year-old Nolan Wells say that they will continue seeking answers about their son's death after a Mississippi grand jury decided that there was not enough evidence to bring criminal charges.
14: There is absolutely no evidence to support the allegations that Nolan's disappearance and death were racially motivated. Nolan's friends love Nolan, and Nolan loved them.
15: Nolan deserved to live. He deserved to be here. And at the end of the day, there is only one victim, and it is our son, Nolan Xavier Wells.
0: Don't you believe that something is going to pop forward out of this?
12: Something has to. And that was after celebrating the 4th of July with his friends on an island off the Mississippi Gulf Coast. And then his body was found in the water near Horn Island 2 days later. His friends said that he said, "Leave me here on this island. You guys leave." I don't know what friends of mine would do that, but his phone was wiped clean of videos. There was a video.
0: Somebody knows something.
12: With him in the background yelling, "Give me my phone back." So someone said that maybe he caught something on his phone that he shouldn't have. Someone took his phone. But, I mean, you have to have evidence. You really do to continue on with a case. Former Pitt quarterback Phil Dravovic, he was arrested last Friday after allegedly stealing a box truck from a Health Network hospital.
16: He heard the door open and close, and all of a sudden the truck just took off. I thought he was joking. I was like, there's no way this is happening. Easy to spot. It's not like it's a little sports car that you just zip in and out. It's a huge, like, 18-foot box truck. I was shocked when we heard who it was. Obviously, he needs help, and I hope he gets the help he needs and gets back on the straight and narrow.
0: I mean, a college scholarship athlete, you know, legitimately had everything right in front of him.
12: Yeah.
0: And then you make a bonehead move like this. I wonder what's behind that.
12: Who knows what led him there to do just that. A Long Island woman fell 8 feet into the ground because of a random sinkhole in her backyard, all the while celebrating her birthday.
17: Just like walking, the ground just went and I was in a hole.
12: Ring doorbell.
17: People suffocate and they die. So I thought that first. It's my birthday. This might be my death date. Couldn't breathe well because I was like gasping and scared and crying.
18: Oh my God, she fell on the ground.
0: Maybe I find this funny in a bad way because I've never been around a sinkhole. It's hard for me to understand that you're just standing there in your backyard and then the earth.
12: Yeah.
0: Just drops out 8 feet on. What's
12: it's
0: going
12: funny
0: on?
12: Funny because she didn't die. She didn't die. But you know what would be interesting? To find someone that died on their birthday. You know? Like, do you have a loved one that died on their
0: Earth
12: birthday? That's crazy to think
0: like,
12: of.
0: Like, it makes me want to rent ground-penetrating radar and just walk around my property to go, I got 10 feet of earth underneath
12: me. You know what
0: me.
12: To do. You know what to remember when you're going down, right? You know what to do.
0: No, what?
12: You try to go as flat as possible, and you put your arms out like this, just in case you have to catch yourself to claw your way out. God, you'd be dead. If I hadn't have told you that, now you have the skills
0: to
12: survive.
0: You saved my life again.
12: You did. And that is the four before you hit the door.
0: That's what a personality of the year will do.
12: Yep.
19: Coming up next.
0: With
12: always giving. I didn't bring it up.
0: Always giving. Hey, at this point this morning, could you please
20: tell me something good?
0: And that's what we're on the hunt for right now. We want good news in your life. Something good has happened to you recently. You're not bragging. You're just sharing with us. We want to know what's good in your life. Hit us up real quick. 320-251-1047. Kat and I will each share the same. But we want to know what's good in your life. Call, text, just get at us right now. Kat and

0: Opportunity to put up to $5,000 in your pocket in like 15 seconds is coming up here at, we'll aim for 6:45, so hang tight for that. Right now, it's Kat and JJ looking for you to tell us. Something good, Kat.
1: All right, we're going to start off with this good news story. This guy got to sing as he left his cancer treatment for the final time.

0: That's cool. So sweet. And then when they get to ring the bell and everything like that, the finality of it, because it just consumes every part of you, is just a very special moment. And that is what's good. Tell me
1: something good. How about you? What's good in your life?
0: What's good? Got home yesterday from our programming summit, went to the mailbox, got a letter in the mail, and it was for Liam. And of course, you know, I open everyone's mail. And it was a letter from Miss Simon, his accounting teacher. And accounting, he's in ninth grade. He's in there with 10th, 11th, and 12th graders. And so he's keeping up. And that's what that letter said. You're doing an amazing job. You're setting a great example, not just for the other freshmen in your class, but also the upperclassmen. And
1: this is a handwritten letter.
0: Yes. And his teachers, all of the district's teachers do this all the time.
1: Love it.
0: I love his district. So, yeah, she wrote that, and he just, like, smiled ear to ear, and I'm like, you're doing it, buddy. Great job. So that is what's good. Tell me
1: something good. Mine's a little bit on that tip as well. My son is a freshman in college, and when you're an athlete, like, there's this pride that says, I can figure it out, and I'm going to do it or whatever. And he had a class where he was struggling in his stats class, and he's like, I don't know why I can't make this work. And a lot of it was using an Excel document, right? Yeah. And we'd gotten him a new computer for college. And I said, hey, he's like, I can't believe, like, I'm not doing well. I'm doing well in all my other classes. I don't know what's going on. I said, you got to get prof time. You got to figure out when she's got office hours. Yeah. And so he did. And he's like, I know all the material. I just don't know why this is working. And his prof just grabbed his computer, looked at it. She goes, this is all right. Oh, is this a new Mac? Mm-hmm. And he goes, yeah. And she goes, a few clicks. She goes, it's fixed now. You're fine.
0: And he just needed some updating with it.
1: It was a computer problem. Oh,
0: it wasn't a Nolan problem.
1: But for me, that was the single biggest thing that caused me issues my freshman year in college, is I just said, of course I can figure it out. I did well in high school. Like, I'm not a dummy. And to be able to understand that the school is there because they want you to be successful, not that they want to give you hard stuff to do. Like, he's understanding the reason for a higher education and how to think. Mm-hmm. And to be just like a month into school and already starting to figure that out, that means he's going to do better than I did. And that, for me, is what's good. Tell me
2: something
1: good. Hey, Jake, I appreciate you holding, man. You want to tell us what's good in your life?
2: Something good for me is my little guy, Claudio. He is my house cat, basically. He always takes care of me. Literally, he's like my emotional little guy. And today I saw him curled up in his little corner, and he just literally walked into a circle. He got stuck on those little strings this time, so I had to pick him up and, you know, actually save him a little bit, because he's a weird little one. But yeah, just my little guy.
0: Okay. I wish I could identify with anything you said. I just cannot.
1: Tell me something good. Listen, can we play that back real quick? How far into the conversation were you before you realized it was his cat and not his son?
2: Something good for me is my little guy, Claudio. He is my house cat.
1: There. That's what, okay. I for sure thought he was talking about his child. And then when he broke into my house cat, I was like, mm-hmm. All right. But how about you? What's good in your life? Just something that has happened recently that you're like, oh, I'm really, really grateful for this. 320-251-1047. I want to hear yours. Okay.

0: Money High Low, just a couple of minutes away. Time to cash in up to $5,000 with the Playhouse. It's Kat and JJ looking for you to...
1: Tell me something good.
0: It's Dominican Jay. What's good, bro?
2: It's my son Axel's 8th birthday today.
0: Hey, Axel!
3: Nice. So what does he want? Like, does he want a themed birthday? Does he just want to go with some buddies, like a trampoline park? What do they want at 8?
2: I think they want anything to do with pizza and having fun.
0: I gotcha.
3: You know what they say, bring back the 1990s birthdays where you just open the garage and put a table out there and just put pizza on it and then just let the kids entertain themselves. It sounds nice.
2: Yep, that's about what we did last year.
3: Good.
2: We had a little crap table and everything. We just opened our garage doors.
0: Don't change if it ain't broke, right?
2: That's right.
0: So, you know what week it is right now on the calendar? Probably doesn't say it on your calendar, but do you know what week it is?
3: Well, it's not Shark Week. It's not my birthday week. I have no idea.
0: It's Fat Bear Week.
3: Oh.
0: So, this is the week that they caution everyone. If you're in an area that has bears, they are doing anything and everything to look for food to fatten up. So, if you're by a stream, expect a bear to be there looking for...
3: good with this name, like...
0: The bears don't
3: care.
0: Like,
3: okay, we're calling
0: them bears. The bears are unwoke at best.
3: You say curvy, thick.
0: The thick bears.
3: thick grizzly.
0: She thicker. All right. But, so they're saying if you live in an area that might have a bear in it or bears around, for sure, check your garbage. Make sure that stuff is locked up. Don't leave your garage door open if you've got a meat freezer because they can smell that for miles and miles and miles. But I thought this would be a fun, quick experiment. It's Fat Bear Week, and you're a bear. And you get to have any one food item that'll fatten you up for the winter. You get to go and eat as much as you want because you're going to sleep for 5 months.
3: I think I lived that life at the buffet yesterday.
0: What are you going to have? Will you call or send us a voice note at 320-251-1047? The one food you could eat for days to fatten up for the winter. Because it's Fat Bear Week, what would be your go-to? Please share with us. I want to run these down before we get to Free Money High-Low coming up next.
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5: It's 5 o'clock somewhere. You know that song? If you listen to it one time, you think, hey, this is a hardworking guy. You know, he works outside, gets paid hourly. Boss is pretty rough on him. When he gets off work, he just wants a drink, right? That's relatable. But if you listen to it several times, like I have, start to realize this guy's an alcoholic. Like, the song starts off, he's like, the sun is hot and that old clock is moving slow. So am I, right? So right away, hungover at work. He says, my boss just pushed me over the limit. He says, I'd like to call him something, but I think I'll just call it a day, right? So it's like, oh, call it a day, huh? You just get to leave work whenever you want, then. That must be nice. I think we'd all like that kind of flexibility at our jobs. Strolling, hungover, boss upsets you, just take off, right? And he leaves. He goes to a bar. He doesn't have a beer. He has a hurricane. And then we go to the second verse. And yeah, I'll do the whole song. And at the end of the first verse, he says, I think I'll call it a day. Right? So I'm thinking 3, 4 o'clock. Beginning of the second verse, he goes, this lunch break. Gonna take all afternoon. So either this guy called it a day at lunch, or he's doing this sort of thing all the time. Then he says, I haven't had a day off now in over a year. It's like, well, maybe you didn't leave every day at lunch. We might not need you on the weekends. Sounds like your boss just trying to help you get your hours in.
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19: Mornings can be rough. Get up! We can help.
20: I need to turn the radio on.
19: Mornings never sounded so good.
0: All right, hey, good morning. It's Kat and JJ. You know what I love about bears?
3: Tell me.
0: Bears eat beets. No. Battlestar Galactica. What I love about bears... It's Fat Bear Week. So they're saying, hey, heads up, humans. You're living in a bear's world. And these are, this week especially, but over the next couple of weeks, are the weeks that they really start fattening up for the winter hibernation. And they'll be aggressive. They'll go through your trash. They'll break into your home. You might lose your dog. Like, just kind of heads up.
3: Have you ever watched that Russian albino bear emerge?
0: How do you know it's an albino bear, not a polar bear?
3: They called it a Russian albino bear, but he comes out of his den, and it's what I look like Saturday and Sunday mornings. It is the wildest thing I've ever seen. But like, can you imagine sleeping that long and waking up and like having to get back to life? Where are my kids? How long has it been? That's a long time.
0: It's like when you take that day nap.
3: Yeah.
0: And it's only what 20 minutes, but you thought you missed the bus exactly. In third grade when you woke up. So we just wanted to know, if you were a bear, Cat, and it was Fat Bear Week, and you could have one food to fatten up for, and you wouldn't get sick of it, what would it be?
3: This is the easiest question I've ever been asked, and it would be an Arby's large roast beef sandwich on an onion bun with the horsey sauce. And you gotta fluff up the meat. You gotta take that top bun off, fluff up the meat, and then don't skimp on the horse sauce. You just put it on there. Every bite, you got that. You got the bitterness of the horse sauce. The meat is so juicy and tender. The onion bun, I could just eat it every day.
0: Rarely have I heard more passion from you over all the years we've done this show. Sure. For me, I'm gonna sound like a snob now because you're going Arby's. I just want chicken Kiev.
3: Oh, okay.
0: I could eat chicken Kiev until I fell asleep for 6 months.
3: Just like the burst of what's inside.
0: Just everything about chicken Kiev.
3: I wish my guys loved that. I love chicken Kiev, but they won't do that. They won't do the cordon bleu. They don't like anything like a surprise inside.
0: It's Fat Bear Week, and the bears are fattening up, and we're deciding to do the same. What's the one thing you could have to really fatten yourself up for the hibernation, Jason?
2: Little Caesar's pizza with all the dipping sauces could last me for a week or more.
0: No problem. But he's going Little Caesar's. Like, I don't mind Little Caesars.
3: Yeah.
0: But wouldn't you want to go with something a little bit more...
3: like with sustenance? Like
0: there's higher levels of pizza, right? Little Caesars is a good deal for the money. But like, if you're going to do pizza, wouldn't you want to do like a $75 deep dish from Giordano's?
3: Maybe. Did you get Lacey's?
0: Lacey, what do you got?
20: If I was a bear and it was my last meal before hibernation, I would go all in on the Chinese food.
3: Girl.
0: Ooh.
3: Then you just get full and then you get hungry after.
0: I have a problem with it's too many choices.
3: Yeah.
0: When I have too many choices in front of me, I struggle.
3: And I don't like going to a Chinese buffet and having garlic bread there.
0: Why? You can get garlic bread anywhere.
3: Or pizza. It's like, don't bring someone with you that is like that.
0: They don't
3: have
0: General Tso's at Olive Garden. They should not have garlic bread at a Chinese joint.
3: That's what I just said. They should not have garlic bread there. I don't like that. You're wasting.
0: It's a waste.
3: Immerse yourself. You're at a Chinese restaurant.
0: If you go to
3: yourself.
0: A Chinese restaurant and they have a salad bar, what's your problem?
3: Yeah, what you doing?
0: I don't want you with me. What would you like to fatten up on? I want to take your voice notes at 320-251-1047 or your calls and prepare. We're playing our first round of free money high low for up to $5,000 in just 2.5 minutes.

0: out of it.
1: Morning, it's Kat and JJ. Carl, it's Fat Bear Week. What are we going with here, man?
2: Oh, a Fat Bear Week. I would go inside the Albany Bakery and open every cabinet, eat everything there was.
3: Yeah, brother. I like that.
2: They're fresh donuts. Yeah. That'll tide you over.
1: The passion in this man's voice is unprecedented.
4: 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It's free money. High low. 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
1: All right, let's get after it. 320-251-1047. 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

0: That was a quick number 10 route at 320-251-1047. Looking for a little free money, high, low, dodo to start the day. Let's go.
1: You need cash. We got it for you. It's free money, high, low, up in the playoffs with Cat and
0: Jim. All right, Heather, good start to the day so far?
2: Yeah, pretty good. I only have to work a half a day.
3: That's a nice surprise.
0: What's that like?
2: Yeah, doesn't happen very often, so I'm enjoying it.
0: We're saying it as if we haven't worked in the last 2 days. So here we go. Free money, high low, your first opportunity this morning. Kat's going to rip open your envelope. We know that there is a dollar amount somewhere between $1 and $5,000. And if you can land on it before the clock expires, then you can have it all. I'm assuming you've heard the contest, so do you have any questions?
2: No.
0: All right, Heather, we're wishing you the best of luck. And remember, your clock will not start until you give us your first guess. So we're rooting for you. Come win some money. We're ready to go when you are. Good luck.
2: $3,500.
3: Lower.
2: $2,500.
3: Higher.
2: $3,000.
3: Lower.
2: $2,800.
3: Higher.
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3: Higher.
2: $2,950.
3: Lower.
2: $2,940.
0: $2,940 was the final guess. It was
3: last number, 2909. Not a bad play.
0: Good. Yeah, I mean, a good start to the morning. Obviously, we're going to play a couple more times this morning. Your next opportunity is coming up here, and we're going to call it about 7:25 is when we're going to aim for it next. So you got the number. Get ready to hit redial and have a good half day, Heather.
2: All right, you do.
0: The clock just feels like it goes quicker when you don't have those first two numbers within a certain range. So, again, you're somewhere between $1 and $5,000. Your next opportunity to flex a little and beat the clock is coming up at 7:20.
1: Coming up next, it's Kat and JJ, and here's what's next.
0: It's been a couple of days since we've been on the air, so let's get our first look at paparazzi for the week. What do you want to gossip about?
3: I just had this conversation with Derek. We're watching the new Monster, and the Lizzie Borden part is played by the daughter of Annette Bening, and who's her husband? He's, like, super old.
0: Ray Charles.
3: No, he's, like, really old. He's 80.
0: Steven Spielberg.
3: He's 81. No, he's 89.
0: Bryan Cranston.
3: Close. I'll figure it out.
0: And
3: I'll tell you the real deal coming up. But like, who started later on in life with your parenting journey? You're going to find out this comedian and who he talked to ease his mind about the whole thing. Coming up with Radio Paparazzi next.
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5: 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Two people have been hospitalized following a crash with a semi near Wadena. State troopers say that at around 8 o'clock Tuesday night, a Toyota SUV was heading south on Otterdale County Road 75, stopped at the intersection with Highway 10. The semi was heading east on Highway 10, and the vehicles collided in the intersection. The driver of the SUV, a 77-year-old man from Glenwood, suffered non-life-threatening injuries and was taken to Astera Hospital for treatment. His passenger, a 77-year-old woman from Glenwood, also suffered non-life-threatening injuries and was taken to Astera Hospital, but was then airlifted to Fargo. The semi-driver from Little Falls was not hurt. A teenager has been injured following a crash with a semi near Doran. State troopers say that at around 1:46 Tuesday afternoon, the teen's car and the semi were both heading south on Highway 9 when they collided at the intersection of 240th Avenue. The 17-year-old male from Campbell suffered non-life-threatening injuries and was transported to St. Francis Hospital in Breckenridge. The semi-driver from Colfax was not hurt. The ACLU of Minnesota is suing Detroit Lakes Public Schools over a policy targeting rainbow symbols. The school board voted 4-2 in July to remove non-school-sponsored materials, specifically including rainbow stickers, posters, flags, and buttons. The lawsuit alleges the policy violates constitutional rights and was adopted without proper public notice. The directive remains in effect, but district administrators have not ordered materials removed while the district works with legal counsel on implementation. For KBRFradio.com news, I'm Derek Sidian. Get more news at KBRFradio.com. 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
4: Hit Music Channel 977 weather forecast for today. Expecting a partly sunny sky and a high of 67. It looks like we're going to get a little bit wet tonight with an 80% chance of rain and an overnight low of 51. A little bit of rain again tomorrow with a high of 66. And then we'll start the weekend on Friday with a high of 69 and a slight chance of rain. Looking into Saturday, 64 and then 69 on Sunday. That's your weather forecast on Hit Music Channel 977.
6: 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It's the Cat and JJ Show, and it's time for your sports for the day. So the Minnesota Twins evened their series against the Giants after rallying to a 3-2 win in San Francisco last night. They scored twice in the sixth inning to take a 2-1. Luke Keshaw tripled home the first run, while Brooks Lee singled home Kershaw. Taj Bradley picked up the victory after striking out six batters over six innings, allowing only three hits. Minnesota has won two of its last three and will close out the three-game set today at 2:45. Minnesota Lynx lost their fourth in five games, dropping a 96-77 contest at Indiana last night. The Lynx will wrap up regular season when they host the Fever in a rematch tomorrow at Target Center. The NHL preseason is in full swing as the Minnesota Wild will be looking to recover from their recent exhibition loss in Chicago with a game in Dallas tonight. Hit Music, Channel 977 Sports.
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1: Commercials done. Kat and JJ are back.
3: The question is, how do you even top this?
9: Oh my God, did you hear
10: this? If it's happening in Hollywood, we're talking about it.
3: I can't wait to find out what the song is that knocks her off this spot, but it's pretty incredible. Ella Langley put it on Instagram. Just a big thank you to everybody, because Choose in Texas has now set the record for the longest running number one song in the U.S. on the charts in history, 23 weeks.
11: What? Thank you so much. Thank you for loving this song, for listening to it. I just don't even know what to say at this point. It's changing my life. It's changing lives of the writers of this song. It's changing lives of my family, and it is truly growing an atmosphere for something I'm going to be able to do the rest of my
0: Six
11: life.
0: 6 months ago, most of us had no idea who this girl was, and now she has the most successful song in the history of music.
3: Look at her go.
0: Crazy.
3: All right, so the names were Annette Bening and Warren Beatty. So Warren Beatty, 89 years old, okay? So that means the girl that is starring in the new Monster show by Ryan Murphy, it's his daughter. And
0: how old do you think she is?
3: She's only 26.
0: Jesus.
3: So he had her so late
0: in
3: life.
0: He was in his mid-70s.
3: That's crazy. And even Annette Bening, she's 68 years old, you know, had her later on in life. But Jamie Foxx talking about how, yes, he's going to be a dad at the age of 58, starting over again. But he had his mind put to rest when he ran into Al Pacino.
12: I wasn't on the fence, but I did run into Al Pacino.
13: Oh,
12: so if I was ever on the fence, I wasn't on the fence when I talked to him. I was like, Al was
13: Jamie, good to see you. I was worried about you, Jamie.
12: I said, Al, what you on?
13: I'm having a baby. I said, what?
12: I said, Al, how old are you?
13: He said, 84 years old, back in the drop-off line. Every time I get out, they pull me back in.
0: That's crazy.
3: Can you even imagine? This child will really only know Al Pacino for like a few years. You know what I mean? God willing.
0: I graduated high school with whose dad was 50 when he was born, and we thought that was like
3: ancient. You thought it was his grandpa?
0: A lot of people did at graduation. They're like, oh, and who are you, sir? That's kind of dad.
3: Blowing out their candles today. The boss, Bruce Springsteen, turning 77.
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0: All right, so we haven't been around for the last couple of days, so we thought today let's flood your radio with opportunities to win money, and there's $1,000 up for grabs next with Suds or Soda. 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

0: Good morning and welcome back in. You got the playoffs with Kat and JJ, where it's an opportunity right now for you to put $1,000 in your pocket with our game Suds or Soda. We open a can of beer or we open a can of soda, and if you can tell the difference just with your ears, you could end up $1,000 richer. Are we ever going to knock Anthony off the leader of the board here?
1: I don't know. It's like I get really excited when they get up to three, but then I'm like, oh my God, they have so many more to just beat him at nine.
0: I think just take it one by one, right? If you just take this one by one and you listen close. To me, this is like the game that I wish I wasn't here on the radio because I think I would dominate. I'd be in the 20s, I think.
1: But you've never played on the phone. I wonder if you played on the phone.
0: I think it'd be easier. I think it amplifies different sounds. Let's go. We need caller number 10 to play for up to $1,000. Well, it's not up to. It's just $1,000. That's our grand prize. All I need you to do is call us at 320-251-1047. If you get through as number 10, you got an opportunity to put a grand in your hand with Suds or Soda in the Playhouse. Call now. Good luck. Yeah.

0: $10 in your pocket. We call this game Suds or Soda. We're going to open a beer, or we're going to open a soda. If you can tell the difference, you got yourself well on the way to $1,000. We give it up for Raven, who is caller number 10 this morning. And we talked just a little bit off the air. You said you're dropping the kiddos at the bus stop right now?
1: Yep.
0: Then what's the rest of the day look like?
1: Then I'm going to go to my friend's house and get 100 bales of hay dropped off for the
0: guests. Sounds like a banger of a day, Raven.
2: Now, super crazy.
0: Now, Kat,
1: super exciting.
0: Raven is from Eagle Bend, Minnesota. Have you ever been?
2: I think I've been through. I don't think I've been there on purpose.
0: Have you lived there your whole life, Raven?
1: No, I have not. I bought a house here about a year and a half ago.
0: Okay, so do you know the history of Eagle Bend? Do you know how it was founded?
1: I do not, actually. Okay. There's a museum fact that I should probably take my kids to.
0: Well, yeah, way back in the 1800s, there was a guy named Charles O'Dell. And Charles settled in there, founded the town, and opened a general store. Like, if you watch Little House on the Prairie, like, the Olsons have the general store, right?
2: Okay.
0: This happened in Eagle Bend. And one of his very first customers was a lovely woman who had just homesteaded there. She was from Kentucky. She was all alone. Her name was Marion. She bought a pound of coffee. They started talking. They end up getting married and starting a family there and started the city of Eagle Bend, Minnesota.
2: How on earth do you know this?
0: History major.
2: He does this sometimes, and it is pretty amazing.
0: Listen, you take your kids there, and you're going to find out all about how the pound of coffee changed the lives of everyone in Eagle Bend, Minnesota for history. But first, let's get you $1,000. So have you heard this game before, Suds or Soda?
1: I have.
0: Okay, cool. So basically, we open a can of soda or a can of beer, and you just got to tell us which is which. You get enough right, and you're sitting pretty for $1,000. So let's start with your first one. Do you have any questions before we get started?
1: No.
0: Raven, I want you to listen real close and tell me, is this Suds or soda?
2: Ooh.
1: That is soda.
2: You say it with confidence.
0: You are right.
2: Good job.
3: Nice job.
0: Well done. You are one for one, making the entire community of Eagle Bend very, very proud. Can number two, Raven. By the way, let's just fast forward a couple of nights. It's Friday night. You got that big bonfire going on. Everyone's got a blanket on because it's starting to get cool. What kind of ice cold beer would you have if you were offered?
1: Probably in the Golden Light.
2: Okay.
0: This is can number two. Raven, Suds or soda?
2: It sounded a lot like the first
1: That's
2: one.
1: Suds.
2: Suds.
0: She's going beer.
2: You say.
0: She's two for two.
2: That is a Keystone Light. Good job.
1: Good. Stay quiet.
0: Raven. Gee, are you telling the kids to be
2: quiet? Is
0: that how
2: we talk
0: there?
2: To people in Eagle Bend?
1: Be well, quiet. No, I have five kids in the car.
2: Yeah.
1: And if I can't hear you, then I can't tell you what it is.
2: That's true.
0: Five kids back there. Are they all yours?
1: I produced two, and my other half came with three. And yes, they are all mine.
0: Hi.
2: Hi.
0: Okay, guys.
2: Here comes star.
0: Can number three. Raven and five kids, please tell us, Suds or soda?
1: That's another beer.
2: Another beer.
0: Raven's on a roll.
3: Raven's on a roll. Let's go.
0: All right, three for three. Before we get into can number four, I'd like you, without looking, to name all five children that are in your car right now.
1: We've got Amari, Octavia, Ophelia, Liliana, and Ray.
2: You passed the test.
0: Yeah, well done, Mom. Well done.
2: You know your children.
0: All right. And which one's your favorite, you said?
1: Don't tell anyone, but probably Liliana.
0: Oh, Jesus. The kids are right there. I love this girl. All right, can number...
1: They might have just hit each other.
2: Oh.
0: I say battle it out for Mom's love. Here comes can number four. Raven, Suds, or soda?
1: Oh,

0: Ooh, that one's hard. I'm going to go with beer again.
1: Liliana is so disappointed in you. That's not right. I'm sorry. That was just a good old-fashioned Pepsi, but not a bad run. Not a bad run. With kids in the car, this is obviously a little bit distracting. But, unfortunately, you can't get on the leaderboard this morning, but I know you got bigger fish to fry, so get those kids to the bus stop. Have a great day today.
0: All right. Say good morning, guys.
2: Morning.
1: Bye, guys. Have a great day. Again, Anthony still sits on top of the leaderboard with 8. If you think you can do better, you never know when Suds or Soda might pop up. It's worth $1,000.
3: Coming up next with Kat and JJ.
1: Could you even try and do that? Those are the 5 most well-behaved kids in the history of the world. I didn't even know they were in the car with her.
2: Yeah, so sweet. But she talked to them, though, like maybe this is rare.
1: Listen, she's an old-fashioned family woman. She rules with an iron fist, and they... snap to it.
2: Good
1: I like
2: kids.
1: The way she's doing it. Again, Anthony's still on the leaderboard with 8. If you think you can better that, stick around. Might have another opportunity real soon. I know we're going to play free money high low for up to 5 grand in less than 10 minutes. But first, let's take a look at things you probably need to know today. We call it the 4 before you hit the door.
2: Well, one thing that I do know is that the last time I went to New York, I had to buy a $9 coffee just to use the restroom. You won't have to worry about that anymore. But you do have to use it quickly. I'll tell you what they've added everywhere around New York City coming up with the 4 before you hit the door next.
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13: 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Not only is the selection tremendous, we're running an adoption special of $50 for all cats, including kittens, for a limited time. that includes spay or neuter, immunizations, and a microchip. Stop by the Humane Society of Ottertail County soon to see these kitties. 1933 West Fir Avenue in Fergus Falls.
2: President Donald Trump used his speech at the United Nations General Assembly yesterday to defend his handling of global conflicts and the war in Iran, and saying that it could face more military action.
14: Will a deal be made with Iran, or do I annihilate the Islamic Republic and do it quickly, never giving them a chance to kill and destroy people and countries again? I gave absolutely no credence and will not give credence to the election when it comes to Iran. It doesn't even enter my mind. The only thing that does is that Iran will never have a nuclear weapon.
1: I'm a fan of no nuclear weapons.
2: Agreed.
1: Words like annihilate, though, seem so aggressive,
2: they bite, right?
1: Right?
2: Yeah. All right, so this is exciting news for people that don't have colons. New York's mayor debuting its new robo-toilets, which are very fancy and they're free.
15: New York City's number one place to go number two or number one. You don't need to tell me or anyone.
2: There you go. These porta-potties will be sprinkled all around New York City. If you have ever gone there, it's very hard to find a toilet that you can use. You have to buy something at a store to do so. But there's a strict 10-minute limit. And if you don't meet that 10-minute limit, you guys, the doors will swing open. It's crazy. Listen.
1: I just can't on this.
16: Attention, your use time has expired. The door is opening now.
2: I'd be like,
1: I need like a minute notice on that.
2: I think they do. I think they say you have 60 seconds.
1: Hey, wipe it up. Let's go.
2: Zip it up. Wash your hands. Let's get it going. But can you imagine how many times it's going to swing open like that?
1: I just, listen, I don't want to be a pessimist about this, but can you imagine how just dirty and filthy they're going
2: to
1: be in 2 weeks?
2: Well, they'll have to, they'll have a crew, you know, they'll have a robo potty crew.
1: I think what you do
2: around.
1: Is you just let that door swing open. You say, hey, we're cleaning this. The door's open. You get a giant fire truck with that big hose and just wet her down.
2: Yep. All right, maybe time to switch your bulbs. A neuroscientist is raising alarm bells about LED lights. University of College London professor Glenn Jeffrey says that LED lights are so dangerous, they're almost as dangerous as asbestos. So he said that you should not be using them in homes, offices, schools, that there is a clear and present public health emergency because these lights can cause permanent damage to the body.
1: Is there any credence to this? Can I see some research, please?
2: I'm a soft lighting kind of gal, so at my house, don't have to worry about that. But, yeah.
1: Until you get a little older and your eyes start going just a little bit, and you're like, everything's got to be, like, sun bright.
2: Yeah, I'll hand Derek my phone to look at something. He's like, what the heck? He has to turn up the lighting, and so he's there. A man went viral on social media after filming himself picking up his DoorDash, not outside his door.
17: I DoorDashed some food, and my DoorDasher told me he got in a car accident. And he was like, I can come meet him and get the food from him. I think that's my food right there. I'm about to go get my food.
18: Yo, what's going on, bro? You the DoorDasher?
19: Yeah.
18: You all right? Yeah. Thank you, man. You good? Yeah, I'm right down the street. I'm like, let me come grab my food.
1: At least he asked if the guy was all right.
2: Yeah, he's like, I know my Juicy Lucy is pretty close by. I'm just going to go grab it. Yeah, that was nice of him. And that is the four before you hit the door.
20: I've got some news for you.
21: And now, in other dumber news.
1: Pat, handle the serious stuff. I saw something this morning that I thought you really needed to be aware of. A British couple thought they had a whole lot of time to get to the hospital because it was baby time. Mm-hmm. Turns out not so much. Mom went into labor. Contractions got stronger. Dad started driving. Halfway there, they realized baby not waiting.
2: All right. He's coming.
1: Dad did everything he can to get there. Panicked, though. And what would a father do? Find the best place possible to have your firstborn. Where was that?
2: At a bar.
1: KFC.
2: Oh, finger licking
1: good.
2: A few minutes
1: later, baby Cody arrived before paramedics could get there. Mom and baby are healthy. KFC is sending the family free merch and gift vouchers. Family already has given him a nickname, Colonel Cody.
2: That's really cute. And dumb.
1: Most babies get a blanket. Yeah. He got a bucket.
2: They got to do a baby photo shoot now of him in a bucket.
1: That's exactly the way I would go with that. And that's just some other dumber news.
0: Coming up next.
19: Here's what's next with Kat and JJ.
1: If you can beat the clock, you can put up to $5,000 in your pocket. I'm sure you've heard it by now. If not, it's very simple to play. We call it free money high low, and it's your chance at up to $5,000 in less than 3 minutes in the Playhouse. Get ready. It's coming up next.

0: Wims is in town this weekend. Would you like to go Saturday night? If you want to go, you got to be here about 8:08. So you get into work, kind of get business handled, settle in, and get ready to win your tickets at 8:08 right now.
1: You need cash. We got it for you. It's free money. High up in the playoffs with Cat and Jim.
0: In front of Cat sits an envelope marked 9:23, 7 a.m. Your goal is to tell us how much is in that envelope before your clock expires. Now, the parameters are it's between 0 or 1 and $5,000. If it helps you, I can't ever remember doing this game with a jackpot lower than $1,000. Can you?
2: True, but it could be. It could never know.
0: It could be.
2: But it's all about, I like the 500 increments, you know, gets you there faster, gives you an idea.
0: I mean, in theory, if you have two numbers you're going to start with and you just keep halving that, like if you're good enough with numbers and you keep halving that, you should be able to dial in on this dollar amount. The problem is a lot of people get flustered or they don't necessarily listen to Kat's direction very well. So if you think you can handle this game, now would be the time to call. We're looking for caller number 10 at 320-251-1047. You tell us what's in the envelope before the clock expires and you can have all that money up to $5,000. It's time for our second round of free money high low this morning. And caller number 10.

0: does this concert line up for the next couple of weeks as far as tickets we have for you? Is a little ridiculous. Teddy Swims in town at Grand Casino Arena this weekend. We've got a ton of tickets to give away. We'll get you those at about 8:08 this morning. All next week, we got tickets to Doja Cat and Latto at the Target Center. That show is October 4th. And then the next week, as we get into October, what does October make you think of?
1: Halloween.
0: And?
1: I don't know. Paper mache day. Fine, your birthday.
0: As we're talking about concerts, the one I just told you about that we got.
1: Oh, okay. Smashing Pumpkins.
0: Pumpkins, there
1: oh,
0: we go.
1: Oh, I thought
0: go.
1: You were
0: okay,
1: wanting
0: right.
1: me to say your birthday to, so you could focus on yourself.
0: I was trying to focus on the Smashing Pumpkins concert, which is coming up October 13th at Grand Casino Arena. So this week, Teddy Swims. Next week, Doja Cat. The week after, Smashing Pumpkins. We got concert tickets galore, but we focus on the money right now.
2: You need cash. We got it for you. It's free money.
0: All right, so Jared got through his caller number 10. We were talking just a couple of seconds ago off the air, and you said you're on your way to work, correct?
3: Yes, sir.
0: Yeah, what do you do, man?
3: I direct people to go places.
0: Okay, perfect.
1: Ooh,
0: see,
1: I like doing that.
0: He understood the assignment. We asked so many people, what do you do for a living? And then they give us the title of their job, and most of the time it's executive director of blah, blah, blah, blah.
1: Do they ever call you bossy? You're so bossy.
3: Yeah, all the time.
1: All right. Good. Well, like someone that. Has to.
0: Own
1: you know?
0: It, Jared. Just own it. All right. Time for free money. High low. Cat's opening up your envelope right now. We're going to find out what's inside. Your goal is to figure out that dollar amount before the clock expires. You do so with Cat's help, and you can have all this money. Have you heard the contest before? Do you know how to play?
3: Yes, I played last week.
0: Oh, okay. Oh, you got through twice already?
3: Yeah.
1: Wow, jeez. Lucky duck.
0: Horseshoe up your butt. All right. Well, let's hope it pays off this time. I'm guessing you didn't win last week.
3: Negative. Yep.
0: Do you feel you played well?
3: I got really close. Yeah.
0: Okay. And did you make some adjustments, or are you just kind of going with the same theory as you had last time?
3: I think we're going to stick to the plan.
0: All right, man.
3: You know, get close.
0: Let's give her. You know the deal. The clock will not start till you give us your first guess. And if you can tell us what's in the envelope before the clock expires, all that money is yours. So it's all on you, Jared. We wish you good luck. It is time for free money, high, low, and we're ready when you are.
3: 3,000.
1: Higher.
3: 4,000.
1: Higher.
3: 4,200.
1: Higher.
3: 4,300.
1: Higher.
3: 4,400.
1: Higher. Did he drop off?
0: Oh, he was in a bad service area.
1: No!
0: Now we heard the last number we heard was 4,300, Jared, and we said higher. Where did you go from there?
3: 4,400.
0: Yeah.
1: Oh, I would have said higher. It was 4,723.
0: God, that is a bummer.
1: Gotta have good cell service, bro. Now,
0: here's the good news. If you found a way to get through twice already in a couple of weeks, you got another great chance at playing again once you get to work and start telling everyone to do. We're going to play again because you're going to find a better area to call from so it doesn't break up on you at about 8:40 this morning, okay?
3: Sounds good. Thanks, right, guys.
0: Yeah, you're welcome. Have a great morning. That is a good point, though. I mean, if we can't hear you, we can't guide you. You know
1: that's
0: what
1: right.
0: I mean? And that's up to you. So, again, if you can make sure that if you do at about 8:40, have a spot where you can get in, where you got several bars, hopefully no road noise. Again, I think the best way to handle this is to be on a fiber optic line. Get on a landline. I know a lot of us don't have that accessible right now, but if you're at work and you've got a desk phone, I think that's your best option because you don't have to fight the satellite bounce. So next opportunity to beat the clock and win the cash coming up at 8:40 this morning.
2: Coming up next. It's Kat and JJ, and here's what's next.
1: So we went to a work programming summit, and my favorite thing is, like, we have a lot of markets under this company's umbrella, and we don't know everybody. And so when we all get together, it's like, oh, you're that person. Oh, you do that commercial. You know, it's kind of nice to put a face to the voice. But I had no idea that one of our on-air personalities that works in Grand Forks also has a twin that works in Winona. And they were both there.
0: Shut up.
1: And the thing is, like, they never sat by each other. They didn't eat by each other at lunch. They didn't walk with each other. I was like, this is really weird.
0: That's
1: and I was
0: odd.
1: I was talking to the North Dakota one, and I didn't catch names. I should have caught names.
0: Yeah,
1: I
0: know. The North Dakota one.
1: But he's like, yeah, we have never been super close. I'm like, there's not being close, but then there's also, like, you came from the same womb.
0: You were in the womb together, and you're not close. So maybe it's I spent too much time with you for the first 9 months, and now I want nothing to do with you for the rest of my life.
1: Or, you know, everybody's their own person. Maybe I don't agree with the choices. Like, he didn't go into detail. He's just like, yeah, we've never been that close. So, of course, the narrative is being made up in my mind, you know, and I'm making up my own reasons why. But I just thought it was really weird. I feel like if you're a twin, you're, like, connected for life and best friends forever. But is that not the case for you? Do you know twins that are not close at all? Maybe you are a twin and you're just not connected to the other person. I'd love to hear about it next.
0: Yeah, these will be fun stories at 320-251-1047. I'd call now.
4: Comedy gold.
5: I hit rock bottom because I just had too much fun. I basically destroyed my body because for 3 years, I just had an awesome day every day. Like, if you took my blood at that period of my life, I'm pretty sure it would have separated like ramen. My blood type was tonkatsu for 3 years. I blew out the elastic on the ankles of my sweatpants. What do you do after that? Get bell-bottom sweatpants? I don't know. I was so delusional, too, you know? I was like, oh, I just need to get a tan. I'll be fine. I just need to get some sun. And look, the logic is sound. You know, I'm Mediterranean. I look nice with a tan. I look delicious. I look like a cinnamon Teddy Graham. Yeah, thank you. So, you know, I tried it out. I went on vacation, went to Greece for a week, came back, looked in the mirror. I was right. I was breathtaking. From the front. And then from the side, though, just fully white down the sides. Which means I'd gotten too fat to tan front to back. This was now a front, side, back, side situation. You don't want that. To have to tan the way you cook a rotisserie chicken.
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6: Oh yeah, you need to wake up.
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14: 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Two events coming up in September tied in with our area churches. The Spaghetti Feed and Bake Sale coming September 25th at Elizabeth Augustana Lutheran Church. The proceeds for that will be used for the repair of the church steeple and the upcoming 150th church anniversary. Also, the 51st annual St. Paul Lutheran Church's Fall Festival. That's coming up September 27th from 11:30 to 3 with a delicious lunch and also an auction that begins at 1 o'clock.
15: Amy Callen with the Fergus Falls Chamber here. 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
1: 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At 6 o'clock, John Waller in Pelican Rapids reports 49 degrees, with a high yesterday of 69. At 7 o'clock, Russell Zulsdorf in Fergus Falls reports 51 degrees and a high of 64. The weather almanac for the state last year was a high of 82 and a low of 55. State record temps for the state was a high of 90 in 2017 and a low of 30 in 1983.
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4: 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I hate it! 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
3: Mornings never sounded so good.
6: It was interesting. I knew Kat was going to talk about this, and I always like to try and layer something up on the air with some, maybe some sound effects or anything like that. And I looked in our library of things that were... anything about twins. There was a Minnesota Twins song is in there. Mm-hmm. And then we have songs from the Thompson Twins, the Ying Yang Twins, okay. And that's it.
7: What about the Nelson Brothers are twins?
6: You're right, but they're not the... I looked just for keyword
7: just
6: twins. So
7: okay.
6: Nelson Brothers have been good. Those girls got me through puberty.
7: You know, they're men.
6: I'm put from behind.
7: I'm very surprised that your eyeballs don't work. You didn't realize that two people had the exact same face yesterday?
6: Yeah, Kat and I were at this radio conference, and I didn't... I guess I just maybe assumed they were the same people. I didn't know them. So I didn't know that we have, you know, people that work inside our company that are twins and they work in different markets.
7: Yeah.
6: And yet they're twins. And I guess I didn't even notice.
7: Well, like they never sat together. So I guess that is one way maybe you wouldn't see them
6: like,
7: side by side.
6: They're everywhere.
7: They never walked together. They didn't sit together at lunch. And I asked the one that works in North Dakota, you know, I'm like, oh, did you both like grow up loving radio? And that's why you got into it. And he's like, yeah. You know, we both love radio, but, you know, we didn't really hang out at all. Like, we don't have that connection. We're
6: so
7: not
6: weird
7: best friends. And I thought it was really weird, too. I did grow up with two girls a street over, Jamie and Jackie Shirley, and they were fraternal twins. She had dark brown hair. Jamie had bright blonde hair. Body types were different. Sports were different. One was an introvert, one was an extrovert. They couldn't have been more different.
6: I haven't been around the different twins ever. The couple of sets of twins in my hometown were identical.
7: They did finish
6: everything
7: each other's
6: together. Yeah, yeah. And then I played college ball my freshman year with a set of twins. They were seniors, mm-hmm. and they were our left fielder and our right fielder.
7: Oh, that's crazy.
6: Both left-handed, both had the most Swedish names in the history of the world, mm-hmm. and they looked identical. Like, it could have been to the point where you could have sent one of them up to bat, and you wouldn't have known that the other one was filling in for him.
7: The other one could have just batted the whole time.
6: It was really kind of crazy. So we're on the hunt this morning for anyone that knows, like, twins that aren't really alike. Rosemary, good morning. How are you?
8: Good morning. I'm doing good.
6: We're great, too. Thanks for asking. We're looking for the twins that aren't really alike. Do you know some?
8: No, so actually, I didn't hear that part on the radio.
6: So you held for 8 minutes?
7: Didn't we say, are you calling for the twin story?
6: What's your twin story, then? What do you got for us, Rosemary, since you're here?
8: Yeah, so we're paternal twins. We're 4 minutes apart. It's Rosemary and Rosaline. We go by Rose and Rose. When she was pregnant, I had all the morning sickness. When she got pregnant with her second kid, she didn't know it. I knew it before she did. And then I knew she was
6: going to
8: have a girl.
6: Wait. I don't want to cut you off, but I got to go back to this. She's pregnant. You don't have, you're not with child, and you got sick?
8: Correct. I had all the morning sickness, the cravings. She got pregnant at 15.
7: What?
8: And so she had my nephew at 16. Her pregnancy with her second child, she didn't know. And this was back in the day when we had calling cards and, you know.
7: Yeah.
8: Call collect, and so we got off the phone, and for 2 weeks I had a feeling she was pregnant, and I kept forgetting to ask her. I finally called her right back because I realized I forgot to ask her again, and she's like, no, I'm not pregnant, there's no way. And like 2 weeks later she called and she's like, I'm pregnant. And I'm like, oh, you're gonna have a girl. Two or three months later she called, said she was having a girl. I knew she was pregnant with her third child before she knew it.
7: Yeah.
8: Her due date with her first child was September 3rd, and my due date with my daughter was September 3rd. So
7: yeah, twin telepathy is crazy.
8: And when we're with each other, we finish each other's sentences. When we're with her in-laws' family, they will say Rose, like they're talking, and then we just automatically seem to know which Rose they're talking to.
7: Yeah.
8: And they'll be like, how do you guys know who we're talking about? And we're like, I don't know. We just know.
6: This is all freaky to me.
7: Like, you're totally not what we're looking for. You're superhuman.
6: No, that's not. No, it's the exact opposite of what we're looking for. But it's fascinating, especially that you felt morning sickness when she was pregnant.
7: That's pretty crazy. That to me
6: boggles the mind. I want to see some research on this. Well, like, have you looked into this?
8: Yeah, we don't know what it's like to not be twins, you know? Like, we've had each other for all our lives. We've been through a lot of stuff.
7: Yeah.
8: And I didn't realize, you know, my daughter was old enough to not have to go with me everywhere. And I was, like, wondering why I don't like to go places by myself. I don't like to do anything alone.
6: Always had someone on your hip, right?
8: 20s. Yeah, it was in my 20s I realized, oh, it's probably because I had my twin sister with me my whole life.
6: Do you guys live close together now? I mean, are you around each other?
8: No, she lives in Alaska. She's flown here a lot since I moved here. And
6: can you tell when a bear is outside her igloo?
8: We don't live in igloos. Okay.
7: He's so uncultured. I'm sorry. It's embarrassing.
6: I'm glad you called for the wrong reason, though. This was fascinating. I hope you have a great morning.
8: You too. Take care.
6: That can't be real, right?
7: Why can't it be real?
6: But
7: I'm not a twin. I'm not going to say she's lying.
6: Somebody smarter than me, explain the science behind you hundreds of miles away feeling, or even the next room over, feeling morning sickness for someone else that's pregnant. Somebody help me understand that.
7: It's nuts, but it can happen. And you're not a twin, so you don't understand it. You don't know what we go
6: through. Twins don't understand.
7: Twins don't understand it.
6: I'm looking for the people that are twins, or you know twins that are nothing alike.
7: Yeah, nothing like Rose and Rose. Like, you're complete opposite. Maybe you, like, go years without talking, but you're twins.
6: Okay, so this is interesting. Trevor is line two.
7: Oh, good. Okay.
6: He's a twin who says he's nothing like his other... Or like his brother.
7: Okay, this is what I want.
6: I want to talk to him and you next, okay? 320-251-1047. You're a twin. You know twins. And there are nothing like Rose and Rose. I'm excited to talk to Trevor next. Yeah.

0: Like that Stella Lefty, you got the Playhouse of Cat and JJ. Good morning. Imagine being a twin. You spent all that time in utero and the same twin and the same womb. You come out and then you're nothing like each other.
1: Yeah.
0: Like, especially if you're identical twins, but you have different personalities.
1: You still probably come out and you're by each other all the time because parents want to keep twins together. It's just the natural thing to do.
0: It's easier.
1: Yeah. And I don't quite believe in the making them sleep in separate beds. I think that's kind of nasty to do.
0: Yeah.
1: Like, they're together in there.
0: Comfortable. They've been snuggled up together for a long time.
1: Yeah. Like, why separate them and keep them in different beds so they feel like upset? You know, keep them together and then they'll sleep all night.
0: Just imagine after the first 9 months you're married and you get sent out to a work trip, and then like all of a sudden you're not used to that. That's the same way I would put it, but like, you're just a baby. You don't know any better.
1: Right.
0: You have no real conscious thoughts. I'm excited to bring Trevor onto the show, and thank you for holding. You know twins that aren't alike, right?
2: Yeah, I'm actually one of them. Me and my twin have nothing in common. We haven't spoken in like 5 years. And it's not because we have like a bad, you know, bad feud or anything like that. It's just we don't have, you know, we don't share any common interests. We don't, you know, want to.
0: You share DNA. You have the same DNA as this guy.
1: Lived in the same stomach at the same time. Has this always been the case? Like, growing up, you just, like, you went this way, he went that way?
2: I mean, at least inside of grade school, maybe we just got into different friend groups, and your friend group becomes so much of who you are that we just grew vastly different interests.
3: This is crazy to hear. I've never heard of twins that weren't almost, like, best friends their whole life.
1: Are you identical twins or fraternal?
2: We're identical.
1: Oh, my God. That's even more weird to me.
3: So it's like looking in the mirror and not knowing yourself.
1: Yeah, I'd be sad if I was. What does your mom and dad think about that? I'd feel kind of sad.
2: I kind of feel like it's like one of the new Spider-Man movies where it's like Tobey Maguire and like all the other Spider-Men looking at each other, but we're all like just vastly different.
1: Yeah. Okay.
0: Kat and JJ. That's weird, right? Not being best friends with your twin?
1: Yeah. That it just is weird. But I did see it firsthand, like I said, with Jamie and Jackie. You know, I was always like, what's she doing? What's she up to? She's like, well, she's inside doing what she wants to do. I'm like, she doesn't want to hang out with you all the time?
0: Mm-hmm. Odd. 320-251-1047 if you want to be part of the show. And the 8 o'clock hour is jam-packed. Once we get there, Teddy Swims tickets for you. A whole bunch of money with free money high and low, and you never know what's going to pop up right after paparazzi. It's our second round, and we shall gossip.
1: You know, if you ever sent Judge Judy a fan letter, guess what? She read it. She read every word, and she tells us why. Coming up with Radio Paparazzi next.
4: 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Shock Top introduced a new candy corn beer. Recommended you serve it anytime you want all your guests to leave. Peloton unveiled a foldable treadmill. Keeping track of things that fold in half, the new iPhone, this treadmill, and Jackson Dart's leg. A bear wandered into an arcade in a Colorado town. No surprise, he won with the claw. And Billy Baldwin says he'll never work with Sharon Stone again. Thanks, Billy. We'll all file that under things that weren't going to happen anyway. This is not headline news.
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6: For KBRFradio.com News, I'm News Director Derek Sidian. Two people have been hospitalized following a crash with a semi near Wadena. State troopers say that at around 8 o'clock Tuesday night, a Toyota SUV was heading south on Otterto County Road 75, stopped at the intersection with Highway 10. The semi was heading east on Highway 10, and the vehicles collided in the intersection. The driver of the SUV, a 77-year-old man from Glenwood, suffered non-life-threatening injuries and was taken to Astera Hospital for treatment. His passenger, a 77-year-old woman from Glenwood, also suffered non-life-threatening injuries and was taken to Astera Hospital, but was then airlifted to Fargo. The semi-driver from Little Falls was not hurt. A teenager has been injured following a crash with a semi near Doran. State troopers say that at around 1:46 Tuesday afternoon, the teen's car and the semi were both heading south on Highway 9 when they collided at the intersection of 240th Avenue. The 17-year-old male from Campbell suffered non-life-threatening injuries and was transported to St. Francis Hospital in Breckenridge. The semi-driver from Colfax was not hurt. The ACLU of Minnesota is suing Detroit Lakes Public Schools over a policy targeting rainbow symbols. The school board voted 4-2 in July to remove non-school sponsored materials, specifically including rainbow stickers, posters, flags, and buttons. The lawsuit alleges the policy violates constitutional rights and was adopted without proper public notice. The directive remains in effect, but district administrators have not ordered materials removed while the district works with legal counsel on implementation. For KBRFradio.com News, I'm Derek Sidian. Get more news at KBRFradio.com. 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
7: Hit Music Channel 977 weather forecast for today. Expecting a partly sunny sky and a high of 67. It looks like we're going to get a little bit wet tonight with an 80% chance of rain and an overnight low of 51. A little bit of rain again tomorrow with a high of 66. And then we'll start the weekend on Friday with a high of 69 and a slight chance of rain. Looking into Saturday, 64 and then 69 on Sunday. That's your weather forecast on Hit Music Channel 977.
8: 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It's the Cat and JJ Show, and it's time for your sports for the day. So the Minnesota Twins evened their series against the Giants after rallying to a 3-2 win in San Francisco last night. They scored twice in the sixth inning to take a 2-1. Luke Keshaw tripled home the first run, while Brooks Lee singled home Kershaw. Taj Bradley picked up the victory after striking out six batters over six innings, allowing only three hits. Minnesota has won two of its last three and will close out the three-game set today at 2:45. Minnesota Lynx lost their fourth in five games, dropping a 96-77 contest at Indiana last night. The Lynx will wrap up regular season when they host the Fever in a rematch tomorrow at Target Center. The NHL preseason is in full swing as the Minnesota Wild will be looking to recover from their recent exhibition loss in Chicago with a game in Dallas tonight. 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

0: ready, huh? When your friend and your mom are two peas in a pod.
1: Oh my God, did you hear this?
2: If it's happening in Hollywood, we're talking about it.
0: So the big rumor is that Matt McConaughey and Woody Harrelson are actually brothers, because Woody's mom isn't really, like, he has never really known her, okay? And Matt's mom has known Woody since, like, forever, has known his dad since, like, forever. And so the rumor was that they are actually brothers in real life, which, I mean, would be a really fun twist to this story.
3: Neither of them are willing to take the DNA test, though.
0: And you know what? Maybe that is how it should be, just never knowing. But either way, it's not going to stop Woody and Matt's mom from being besties.
4: Woody and my mom have their own relationship independent of me. Yeah. They've been kicked out of more places than me and him have. for
5: which
4: mischief.
5: Is our badge of honor.
4: We've been friends for over 30 years, and we're all pretty doggone close that way.
0: If you read the conspiracy theories, you're like, really? They could.
3: You can make it make sense if you want to.
0: That would be one of those Hollywood stories that will just never be solved. Judge Judy, her Unfiltered Unforgettable, was on CBS last night, and she was actually talking about, you know, all the fan mail she gets. She was showing her home office, and she loved the mail.
6: Fan mail for the day? Fan mail is sort of interesting. I could never understand people who had the gift of celebrity who didn't appreciate the fact that the only reason you have that life is because of fans. What's wrong with reading about yourself and people tell you how wonderful you are? I can spend an hour listening how wonderful I am, and then my husband will call and tell me, I'm out of half and half.
0: There you go. She's a real wife, like all of us, blowing out their candles today. Can't stand ya. Jason Alexander is 67.
2: Coming up next with Kat and JJ.
3: Oh, for somebody who lives with a man more like George Costanza than any other man I know.
0: I know. It's a life I live.
3: Does he celebrate this as maybe like Derek's half birthday?
0: No, he won't from Jason, but no. He might turn it up a little bit today.
3: Hey, Teddy Swims tickets are up for grabs next. His show is Saturday night at Grand Casino Arena, and we'll give away tickets today and tomorrow and Friday. Do you know his real name is Jayton?
0: It is?
3: J-A-T-E-N. It's not Theodore? No, it's not Teddy at all. Swims, why that last name for his stage name?
0: I have no idea. Does it have anything to do with swimming?
3: Nothing.
0: Okay.
3: It's an acronym. Hmm. Someone who isn't me sometimes.
0: Oh, okay.
3: It's like an alternative personality for ego. Mr. Jayton Dimsdale.
0: Never would have guessed.
3: Jayton Dimsdale doesn't really roll off the tongue when you hear a Teddy Swims song, so I'm like that he uses Teddy Swims, but I want you to think of that acronym, someone who isn't me sometimes. Think about that, because it's your key to winning tickets to see this guy Saturday night, coming up after this song. Good luck.

0: you'll hear that song Saturday night at Grand Casino Arena as Teddy Swims is in town. So we'll have tickets today and tomorrow and Friday. See Teddy Swims, whose real name is Jaten, J-A-T-E-N. Where is, and by the way, his last name is Dimsdale.
1: Where did Teddy come from?
0: I don't know. He just wanted.

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1: Like, knows all talent.
0: Okay, I can do that. 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
0: You can be super derogatory.
1: Mm.
0: It can be super kind. 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If you've got the one I like the best, you're going to see Teddy Swims Saturday night. Go.

0: Teddy Swims in town Saturday night. Want to go to the show? It's Kat and JJ, and we got tickets for you right now, tomorrow morning, about 6:05, and then Friday morning as well. And we're working on the single biggest ticket giveaway for any concert we've ever had.
1: We've done the show together 20 years. This has never happened.
0: Hang on for that. I can't tell you about it quite yet. But this morning, the way we're giving away tickets is we're going to play off the fact that Teddy Swims is an actual made-up name. And Swims is an acronym for someone who isn't me sometimes. So I thought it would be interesting. And I haven't screened any of the people that are on the line right now. I thought it would be interesting if we came up with an acronym for KAT, K-A-T. And the one I like, this is almost every contest.

0: you do. It's what Kat says, what Kat likes. Today, right here. Today, it's an acronym for the award-winning personality you hear on your radio every morning, Kat.
1: Now you're almost mocking me.
0: No, you're award-winning now.
1: It's true.
0: I know it is. Okay. I'm very proud of you.
1: Okay.
0: Give me an acronym for Kat, K-A-T. What do you got?
2: Okay. Kind of always tired.
0: Oh, that's good. Kind of always tired.
1: Kind of accurate.
0: Okay, hang on a second. Hang on a second. I like that. Hang on, hang on. Hey, good morning. What do you got for an acronym for Kat?
3: Okay, kicking ass together.
1: Woo! Ooh,
0: I like that one. I like that one. Hang on, hang on. Hey, it's Kat and JJ. What do you got for an acronym for Kat?
4: Knickers all tight.
0: Knickers all tight. All right, so she went for the knickers. Yeah, knickers. All right, hang on, hang on. And let's do one more here real quick. Hey, good morning. What do you got for a Kat acronym?
5: Known as trouble.
0: Known as trouble.
1: Dang,
0: wow.
1: These are all really good.
0: Oh, all right, all right. If you had to go 1, 2, 3, or 4, who would have you taken?
1: I would probably go with our first one.
0: I don't know. I don't have anyone's name yet. I just asked who what they had for an acronym.
1: That was the one that, always tired. The always tired one. Because,
0: kinda always tired?
1: It's fall, and there's a reason, you know, that, you know, it's science.
0: But you're kind of always tired in the winter and in the spring and
1: that could
0: summer.
1: Be true, too.
0: So, I mean, that could be true. I am going to go with... I'm going to go with yours, kicking ass together.
1: Yay!
0: I think you have a
1: flattering one.
0: Nice job, nice job. What's your name? Because we didn't get anyone's name on this contest.
3: Kimberly.
0: Kimberly, congratulations. You're going to see Teddy Swims on Saturday night!
1: Way to go, girl.
3: Awesome, thank you.
0: Yeah, you're very welcome. That was quick off the top of your head. Did you? I'm assuming it just, boom, you're like, call and come up with something before he answers?
3: My daughter and I was dropping her off at school. We kind of did it right here.
0: Oh, I like it. Are you bringing her to the show then?
3: I might have to bring my best friend, Christina.
0: I love that answer. All right, hang on. We're going to get all your details, and we'll get you to Teddy Swims on Saturday night, okay?
3: Thank you.
0: You're very, very welcome. By the way, the tickets that we're giving away for Teddy Swims tomorrow morning will be right away when we grab our first cup of coffee at 6:05.
6: Coming up next, here's what's next with Kat and JJ.
1: You might have a home that has no security service. You don't have any alarms and nothing ever gets stolen from you. I look at huge celebrities and I'm like, how did this happen? You heard about what happened to Simone Biles?
0: Mm-mm.
1: What was stolen from her? She
0: no.
1: watched it on her video camera footage. You won't believe what was taken from her home. I want to know what has been stolen from you lately or maybe ever in your life. And you were just like, I couldn't believe someone got away with it. Or, you know, maybe you stepped up or amped up your protection around your home. What has been stolen from you? You're going to find out what was taken from her garage next.
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0: Before we get into this, I've been trying to celebrate the little wins in life and the little joys that you can get a little bit more.
1: That's great.
0: Today, and it just happened between 5 a.m. and right now, new urinal mint day.
1: Nice.
0: At the bathroom here.
1: And, what color?
0: They're orange, and they're citrusy smelling.
1: Mm-hmm.
0: So as soon as you take a whiz, you get this big dose of citrus. And I really, really enjoyed that.
1: Nice.
0: And I'm trying to enjoy the little wins. Good morning. It's Kat and JJ.
1: Trying to think of a little win for me today. Give me a minute.
0: You're an award-winning radio personality.
1: I am, yeah. I'm going to stick with that for about a week. I'm going to hang on to it.
0: Listen, I would put it on your signature for your emails and everything. I would change your voicemail to...
1: Now, intercompany on-air talent of the year. So, has anyone ever stolen something from you and it was maybe like a larger item or money?
0: The biggest theft, my parents decided to build a house when I was 11. And so they were selling their house at the time. And I was really into collecting baseball, football, and basketball cards. And I had a very nice collection going. I remember like 9th, 10th birthday. And where I grew up, you had to drive like 40 miles to find a place where you could go buy baseball, football cards, stuff like a shop. And I had a Joe Montana rookie card. It was my cherished possession, right? And at the time, it was worth maybe $20, $30 at the very, very most. I don't even know what it's worth now. It would break my heart if I found out. But it was in mint condition. I got it right out of the wrapper, and I put it in one of those plastic sleeves. And when my parents were showing the house, you clean it up, right? And I had this little area that I had all my cards. And on top of it, I would always leave my prized possession card. Well, my parents had a showing. And when we came back, because what do you do when you're showing your house? You drive around for a while, maybe you go and get a bite to eat. And then you come back when you see their car is gone. We came back, and my card is gone. So whoever had toured my parents' home at the time had stolen my Joe Montana rookie card, and I'm wigging out. Now, of course, my parents don't believe that I didn't put it somewhere stupid or hid it somewhere, and I'm like, no, it's not. And so it was difficult for my parents to have to approach the realtor and say, hey, the people you're trying to sell this house to stole a $30 football card from my kid.
1: How do you prove it,
0: though? Right, right.
1: Yeah.
0: And so I know whoever it is stole that from me, and that one has stuck with me since I was like 10 or 11.
1: That's crazy. Did you hear what Simone Biles had stolen from her house?
17: Three men in masks came to our house and stole my Porsche.
1: Porsche? What?
17: Stole the GTS. I feel like I need a reality TV show. The things that happen to me are absolutely insanity. And so it would be really easy for producers to just film regularly.
0: Okay. There's a couple of things for me. Right, terrifying to have three men break into your home and steal something of yours. Number one, she has no security?
1: I don't know what the deal is. She said she and her husband are now looking into getting a guard dog for protection, but I just can't believe an Olympian and an NFLer, because he plays in the NFL, right, they don't have the upgraded technology to protect themselves.
0: And I thought Porsche had one of the most unstolenable systems on the planet. Like, you've got to be 60 seconds, or what is it, gone in 60 seconds good to steal a Porsche.
1: Right. And I feel like they have tracking.
0: Yeah, right, right. Yeah, I would assume every high-end Porsche has some kind of low-jack on it or something
1: like
0: that.
1: They'll find it on bricks somewhere, I'm sure, or it's already been taken apart and sold.
0: It's parted out already.
1: Yeah, have you ever had anything stolen from you? We had a listener that sadly started a GoFundMe, and he had left his garage halfway open. Mm. All of his DJ equipment was taken from his garage. And he's like, please help me pay for a new
0: DJ equipment.
1: I don't know.
0: I mean, if it's enough to start a GoFundMe to get the money back for it, shouldn't you have that insured anyways?
1: Yeah, but I don't feel bad. You leave your garage halfway open, you're just kind of asking for it. But you had something stolen from you. What was it?
0: I want to hear about this. Call us now, will you? Somebody just broke in. Or they just took your stuff. It's a weird thing that humans do like that.
1: Yeah,
0: you know what I mean?
1: Like, you have it, and I want it, and I'm going to come inside and get it.
0: I'm not willing to work for it, but I'm just going to take yours. What'd they steal from you? Let's get to it. Call us now. 320-251-1047. It doesn't even necessarily have to be recently, but something that's definitely memorable that someone stole from you, and it kind of hits you in the soul. What was it? Let's take calls on it now.

0: I want to say thank you to everybody who downloaded back episodes of our podcast while we're gone for the last couple of days. We had a tremendous amount of downloads. It's always fun for me to see the analytics and go, holy Hannah, that many people. By the way, we take our favorite moments of the morning, we cram them into a 20 or 30 minute podcast, and we throw it out there. It's on all the podcast providers. So if you're listening on whatever app or wherever you want to go for it, just plug in Kat and JJ. It'll lead you right to it. It's got all the past episodes. If you want to hear some stuff, maybe you were on with Psychic Kim, or you had joined the show for something, or you just heard something you really, really liked, all you got to do is take a peek and you can find it now. Imagine you're a big time Olympian, like one of the most celebrated Olympic heroes in the history of our country.
1: You're married to an NFLer. You guys have money. Okay. And somehow you have three men able to infiltrate your property and take something huge.
2: Three men in masks came to our house and stole my Porsche.
0: That's Simone Biles.
1: Yeah.
0: They just broke in, took her
1: entire vehicle.
0: $250,000 car.
1: Yeah. So now they want to get a guard dog. I would say get a little bit more than that.
0: Yeah. How about, what are some
1: lasers that lay on the ground, right above the ground?
0: Oh, some kind of an alarm system, at the very least. So we started asking people, like, what's been stolen? Have you ever had anybody steal anything?
1: I have not had anyone steal anything of mine, but I remember I was working at my mom's school. I did community ed, and on the weekends, they would have things happening around. So I'd have to open up the building. They'd have basketball tournaments. They had a community play that was going on. And they said, can we keep this till in your office? And it had a lot of money in it from all the tickets. And I said, sure. And I was young. I was like 15 years old. And I went to check on the concession stand people. I come back. The janitor is standing there at the door of the office. And he's like, there were some boys in here. And till was gone.
0: They took the till, not just the money. They took the till?
1: The whole till. Well, it was just like a little, like you have a lemonade stand almost. Yeah. And so they took it right off the counter and they left. And I actually had to go into the Anoka Police Department and they had me in a room.
0: What do you think was in
1: there? Like they were looking how much money was in there. I have no idea. But it was enough to make them look at me. But I was like, there were cameras everywhere. So I wonder why they didn't like find them faster. I'm like, aren't you detectives? But
0: we asked the question, what has someone stolen from you? The texts that are rolling in, Tony said, by the way, he's at work. $3,500 worth of tools were taken from his garage. They pried the side door open and took all his tools. This is my favorite answer, by the way, from Layla. Mm-hmm. Her heart was stolen by a boy named Ben.
1: Oh, Layla. Dina says, I worked in fast food and we had a tip jar. At the end of the night, we'd all divided up. The girl I worked with, she saw that I kept mine in my locker. She went in and just took it out. She had no idea that the owner had actually installed a camera in the break room. She even tried to deny it after they said, we have you on video. So some people deny, deny, deny. And then
0: Chris had a purebred black lab stolen.
1: Oh, man.
0: You steal someone else's dog. You're just going to hell for sure. What did somebody snag from you? It wasn't theirs. It was yours. You worked hard for it. They took it. What you got?
3: Coming up next.
4: It's Kat and JJ, and here's what's next.
0: We'll keep rifling through these texts, but we got to get ready for our third round of free money high-low this morning. I'm hoping somebody can nail down what's in Kat's envelope. It sits in front of her. It's unopened. There's a dollar amount in there between $1,000 and $5,000. If you can beat the clock, you can keep all that cash with another round of free money high-low. Coming up next.
5: Woo! Comedy goes.
6: 5 o'clock somewhere. You know that song? You listen to it one time, you think, hey, this is a hardworking guy. You know, he works outside, gets paid hourly. Boss is pretty rough on him. When he gets off work, he just wants a drink, right? That's relatable. But if you listen to it several times, like I have, start to realize this guy's an alcoholic. Like the song starts off, he's like, the sun is hot and that old clock is moving slow. So am I, right? So right away, hungover at work. He says, my boss just pushed me over the limit. He says, I'd like to call him something, but I think I'll just call it a day, right? So it's like, oh, call it a day, huh? You just get to leave work whenever you want, then. That must be nice. I think we'd all like that kind of flexibility at our jobs. Strolling, hungover, boss upsets you, just take off. Right? And he leaves. He goes to a bar. He doesn't have a beer. He has a hurricane. And then we go to the second verse. And yeah, I'll do the whole song. And at the end of the first verse, he says, I think I'll call it a day, right? So I'm thinking 3, 4 o'clock. Beginning of the second verse, he goes, this lunch break. gonna take all afternoon. So either this guy called it a day at lunch, or he's doing this sort of thing all the time. Then he says, I haven't had a day off now in over a year. It's like, well, maybe you didn't leave every day at lunch. We might not need you on the weekends. Sounds like your boss just trying to help you get your hours in.
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14: 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At 6 o'clock, John Waller in Pelican Rapids reports 49 degrees, with a high yesterday of 69. At 7 o'clock, Russell Zulsdorf in Fergus Falls reports 51 degrees and a high of 64. The weather almanac for the state last year was a high of 82 and a low of 55. State record temps for the state was a high of 90 in 2017 and a low of 30 in 1983.
4: Rachel's done. Kat and JJ are back.
15: Mornings can be rough.
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0: In front of Kat sits an envelope marked 9:23, 8 a.m. So let's open that up and find out what you're playing for. First, though, we need caller number 10 at 320-251-1047. Once you get on the phone with us and once we open up that envelope, we'll find out how much money you can win. It's somewhere between $1 and $5,000. 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It's up to you and your talented tongue at 320-251-1047. 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
21: Yeah.

0: 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Up in the playoffs with Cash and Jack.
1: So one of my great joys is when we give away tickets to basically anything. 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And then when people give us their email address, like sexybygdude69 at yahoo.com,
2: it
1: makes me giggle. And some people just have their first and last name. But on the flip side of that, as I'm rifling through calls, I look down and I say, hey, you're caller number 10, congratulations. She's a little bit shocked. And I said, what's your name? She goes, Nikki. And I said, why does your caller ID say Southern Wisconsin? And have you figured that out yet, Nikki?
3: No.
1: Okay.
2: Are you from Southern Wisconsin?
3: No.
2: Is
3: nope.
2: The person that has the phone plan for you from Southern Wisconsin?
3: No, I'm calling from a work phone, I don't know why it would say that.
2: Maybe the company they use.
1: Yeah, is your company's home based in Southern Wisconsin?
3: No.
1: None of this
2: we
1: makes sense.
2: We need to figure this out.
3: I don't even know. I even told the girl in my office, I'm like, so we're coming through as Wisconsin? I don't know.
1: So
3: it's weird.
1: Do you get when you use your work phone, do you get a lot of people that won't answer your call because it doesn't say your work's business name?
3: No, because usually they tell me it shows up as my direct number.
1: Maybe it's on us.
3: It's a mystery.
1: A lot of weird stuff happens, especially when we do big games like this, where a couple of times that the phone system has actually crashed and then the hospital was at risk and stuff like that. So, I want to make sure we're all okay. So, Kat's going to open up your envelope here, Nikki. I'm assuming you've heard free money, high, low before.
3: Yep.
1: Okay, pretty simple. There's a clock, there's a cash amount that is in front of Kat and the camera right now, and your objective is to speak that dollar amount before the clock expires. Kat will give you help. After every guess, she'll tell you whether your next guess should be higher or lower. And if we can land on this, you can keep all the money. Usually there's several thousand dollars in this jackpot. What do you spend it on?
3: Down payment for a new vehicle. Why not?
1: Ooh, nice. I like that. Or you could just steal one like somebody did from Simone Biles. You could just go take someone's Porsche.
3: Oh.
2: Don't you know people are doing that now? Yeah. If you want something of someone's, you just take it.
3: I can't. I'm not surprised.
1: You have that skill set, Nikki, where you once a juvenile delinquent?
3: No.
1: Okay. Well, then let's wave that off and just win the money. Then we're ready to start your clock.
3: Sounds
1: whenever
3: good.
1: You want to give us your first guess. Good luck, Nikki.
3: $27.50.
2: Higher.
3: $28.50.
2: Higher.
3: $29.50.
2: Higher.
3: $3,200.
2: Higher.
3: $3,300.
2: Lower.
3: $3,250.
2: Lower.
3: 42, 47, 48, 46, 45, 44, 43, 42.
1: She did the right thing. She knew time was expiring. She just started throwing up Hail Marys. It was
2: 32, 18.
3: I wasn't even that close, but kind
1: of. Yeah, no, it definitely. You honed in on it quick, and then I love that you just started tossing out numbers. I mean, I think that's the way to go when you're down to 2 or 3 seconds. Just start whipping out a bunch of numbers, and you never know what's going to happen. So, hey, thanks for calling from Southern Wisconsin. Always good to hear from you. I hope you have a great morning. Take care.
3: Thanks, guys.
1: We will, during the morning show, give you at least 3 more opportunities tomorrow morning to play Free Money High Low. First one coming just after 6 tomorrow.

0: you're back to using these for your ears, your earbuds. Why?
1: Yeah, they feel better.
0: They do?
1: Yeah.
0: Because you seem to like, with headphones, you just put them on. These ones, you're like, left, right, left,
1: yeah,
0: right.
1: Yeah, it's just, they feel better. I like the in-ear monitors a whole lot more than I like the headphones. And I've been using those other ones for years and years and years. I just, there's something about, I think probably because I wear my AirPods so much more.
0: But you tried it a while ago. Why? Yeah. Do you remember why you stopped?
1: Yeah, I do. Because it was the connector that I was using to, okay. Like, it's a different connection than you use with your phone to have to plug into the radio equipment. And the ones that I had before, I wanted to go with the wireless ones,
0: yeah.
1: But then there was a slight delay. So imagine saying something, then hearing it a half a second later, right? It's like when we do a bunch of events, and I remember being in like bigger football stadiums, or even when we're doing concert events, you say something and then you hear it a couple seconds later.
0: Yeah.
1: It's tough to keep your cadence and your verbiage and everything like that.
0: It takes some getting used to for me to look at you like this.
1: I like they're a little bit more convenient, they're lighter. Those the studio headphones we wear are so bulky. And they feel like they're kind of always just like flopping around on me. I want to say good morning to Chrissy, our newest texter and member of the family. Thank you for texting in. But we were talking just a couple of minutes ago about things that were stolen from you. And this text came in from Anna. I was hoping she could call, but she's at work. She said, someone stole my mom's garden gnomes.
0: Oh, man.
1: Like, who does that?
0: That's got to be like a teen.
1: That's what I was thinking. It's a kid.
0: Let's see how many we can take until she notices.
1: Yeah.
0: Hmm.
1: I mean, that's just horrible to do to somebody. If you're going to steal something big like a Corvette.
0: Yeah. We cannot find my grandmother's wedding ring. So
1: we're
0: on the hunt.
1: Does she remember where she had it?
0: Normally, so she has not stayed at her home in a while. She moved in with my mom, but she had some caregivers that were coming and going.
1: Oh, you don't want to blame it on them.
0: I really don't. You know, the ones we have now, they're amazing. But the ones we had before, you know, we had some issues.
1: Sus.
0: A little sus, and I'm like, and one had, you know, her son over, and my grandma always kept it next to her sink in her bathroom. My grandmother is like perfect, you know, like OCD perfect and clean, and it would always be on the same little soap dish.
1: Did you check the trap in the sink?
0: No,
1: yeah,
0: not.
1: I mean, that's usually pretty accessible. I mean, you don't have to have a plumber to get in there. It's usually just two little valves you turn, and you should be able to, if it did fall down in there.
0: I really hope someone wouldn't take a 96-year-old woman's
1: Some
0: wedding
1: people
0: ring,
1: don't have that conscience,
0: you know.
1: But, you know what I mean? They see a ring, they're just going to take it.
0: Yeah. So that's what we've been.
1: So please, everybody,
0: for.
1: Keep an eye out for Kat's grandmother's
0: ring. Look where you are
1: ring.
0: Right now.
1: Yeah, take a look around.
2: Coming up next.
3: Up next with Kat and JJ.
1: If you see a ring that's not yours, hold on to it.
0: Yep.
1: It could be Kat's grandma's, even if you've never been anywhere around her. As we get ready for our last round of paparazzi this morning, dig in. What do you got?
0: All right, last round. If you ever watched the show Two Broke Girls, if you're a fan, there was one scene that Kat Dennings said absolutely not to, and JJ's very upset that she made that decision. All right, what is that scene coming up with Radio Paparazzi next?

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2: For KBRFradio.com News, I'm News Director Derek Sidian. Two people have been hospitalized following a crash with a semi near Wadena. State troopers say that at around 8 o'clock Tuesday night, a Toyota SUV was heading south on Otterto County Road 75, stopped at the intersection with Highway 10. The semi was heading east on Highway 10, and the vehicles collided in the intersection. The driver of the SUV, a 77-year-old man from Glenwood, suffered non-life-threatening injuries and was taken to Astera Hospital for treatment. His passenger, a 77-year-old woman from Glenwood, also suffered non-life-threatening injuries and was taken to Astera Hospital, but was then airlifted to Fargo. The semi-driver from Little Falls was not hurt. A teenager has been injured following a crash with a semi near Doran. State troopers say that at around 1:46 Tuesday afternoon, the teen's car and the semi were both heading south on Highway 9 when they collided at the intersection of 240th Avenue. The 17-year-old male from Campbell suffered non-life-threatening injuries and was transported to St. Francis Hospital in Breckenridge. The semi-driver from Colfax was not hurt. The ACLU of Minnesota is suing Detroit Lakes Public Schools over a policy targeting rainbow symbols. The school board voted 4-2 in July to remove non-school-sponsored materials, specifically including rainbow stickers, posters, flags, and buttons. The lawsuit alleges the policy violates constitutional rights and was adopted without proper public notice. The directive remains in effect, but district administrators have not ordered materials removed while the district works with legal counsel on implementation. For KBRFradio.com News, I'm Derek Sidian. Get more news at KBRFradio.com. 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
3: Hit Music Channel 977 weather forecast for today. Expecting a partly sunny sky and a high of 67. It looks like we're going to get a little bit wet tonight with an 80% chance of rain and an overnight low of 51. A little bit of rain again tomorrow with a high of 66. And then we'll start the weekend on Friday with a high of 69 and a slight chance of rain. Looking into Saturday, 64 and then 69 on Sunday. That's your weather forecast on Hit Music Channel 977.
4: 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It's the Kat and JJ Show, and it's time for your sports for the day. So the Minnesota Twins evened their series against the Giants after rallying to a 3-2 win in San Francisco last night. They scored twice in the sixth inning to take a 2-1. Luke Keshaw tripled home the first run, while Brooks Lee singled home Kershaw. Taj Bradley picked up the victory after striking out six batters over six innings, allowing only three hits. Minnesota has won two of its last three and will close out the three-game set today at 2:45. Minnesota Lynx lost their fourth in five games, dropping a 96-77 contest at Indiana last night. The Lynx will wrap up regular season when they host the Fever in a rematch tomorrow at Target Center. The NHL preseason is in full swing as the Minnesota Wild will be looking to recover from their recent exhibition loss in Chicago with a game in Dallas tonight. Hit Music, Channel 977 Sports.
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8: Double D's as in damn.
9: Oh my God, you're the...
10: If it's happening in Hollywood, we're talking about it.
8: It's no easy. Did you ever get into the show Two Broke Girls?
11: I did. I used to really get into it, honestly, because of any of the comedic lines or anything like that. Uh-huh. But Kat Dennings, like, I've had a huge crush on her forever.
8: You have? Yeah. You've always, like, liked the quirky-looking girls.
11: Just had something about her. She was funny and stacked.
8: Yeah. Okay, so there it is. The well-endowed part. She was telling this story about how the writers had put a scene. They were reading it out loud, and she's like, this is not going to work for me.
12: There was a scene where Max and Caroline are just wearing bras and they were running around in the apartment set, and the scene was just us wearing bras. And I said, you don't pay me enough for a bra scene. And sure enough, the next day the bra scene was gone. Never underestimate yourself.
11: I do admit to watching that show, like, in the background on mute.
8: Yeah.
11: Just to watch her. Like, I wasn't interested in the voice or what she had to say, but
8: all right, we got it.
11: Eye candy.
8: Kelly Clarkson, she's talking about her final show. She had to prepare. You know how she does karaoke at the end of every show? She'll just like sing and show everybody, see how amazing I am. But she said that the final song, Golden, it was really tough for her.
1: I had never practiced that hard on a song. That one, it is very high and hard. Like, you know, you're singing hard.
13: It seems
1: hard,
13: like it keeps getting higher.
1: And you feel like, when I first started singing it, my son, who cannot help but be honest, just kept coming. He kept doing a walk by in the house and being like, that sounds real high.
11: So she's done. It's over. She's not ever going to do a talk show again?
8: I guess so, unless that was her. I don't know. They're making it sound so final. So final.
11: Like, what's she going to do?
8: I don't know. But she did get better as the seasons went on. Like, she was always, like, interrupting her guests. And I think somebody had a sit down with her, you know, and she got better.
11: Coaching, yeah.
8: Yeah. Blowing out their candles today, Julio Iglesias is 83.
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11: Hey, heads up, if you live anywhere where you may see a bear, it's Fat Bear Week, and bears are on a mission. They're trying to put as much in them as they can for hibernation. They say this is like the most dangerous time of the year, but we thought if you were a bear and you had to fatten up for the winter and you could only have one food, what would it be? It was an interesting question that we threw out early this morning, and some of the responses caught us a little off guard. Hang on for them.

0: I love that bears are okay with us calling them fat. It's Fat Bear Week. And we asked, you know, as bears are looking to fatten up for hibernation, we asked if you could have one food for the next 2 weeks and you just ate that to fatten up for the winter, what would it be? A lot of people are like, hey, steak, cheeseburgers, fudge, ice cream, nachos. What would yours be? We tossed that question out early this morning, found out what Kat's was. I thought it was a little unsavory. I thought mine was a little bit more advanced and eloquent. But listeners also had a lot of different takes on this. I'd like you to hear it next.
1: Comedy gold.
2: I hit rock bottom because I just had too much fun. I basically destroyed my body because for 3 years, I just had an awesome day every day. Like, if you took my blood at that period of my life, I'm pretty sure it would have separated like ramen. My blood type was tonkatsu for 3 years. I blew out the elastic on the ankles of my sweatpants. What do you do after that? Get bell-bottom sweatpants? I don't know. I was so delusional, too, you know? I was like, oh, I just need to get a tan. I'll be fine. I just need to get some sun. And look, the logic is sound. You know, I'm Mediterranean. I look nice with a tan. I look delicious. I look like a cinnamon Teddy Graham. Yeah, thank you. So, you know, I tried it out. I went on vacation, went to Greece for a week, came back, looked in the mirror. I was right. I was breathtaking. From the front. And then from the side, though, just fully white down the sides. Which means I'd gotten too fat to tan front to back. This was now a front, side, back, side situation. You don't want that. To have to tan the way you cook a rotisserie chicken.
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13: You know what I love about bears?
14: Tell me.
13: Bears eat beets. No. Battlestar Galactica. What I love about bears, it's Fat Bear Week. So they're saying, hey, heads up, humans. You're living in a bear's world. And these are, this week especially, but over the next couple of weeks, are the weeks that they really start fattening up for the winter hibernation. And they'll be aggressive. They'll go through your trash. They'll break into your home. You might lose your dog. Like, just kind of heads up.
14: Have you ever watched that Russian albino bear emerge?
13: How do you know it's an albino bear, not a polar bear?
14: They called it a Russian albino bear. But he comes out of his den, and it's what I look like Saturday and Sunday mornings. It is the wildest thing I've ever seen. But, like, can you imagine sleeping that long and waking up and, like, having to get back to life? Where are my kids? What is how long has it been? That's a long time.
13: It's like when you take that day nap.
14: Yeah.
13: And it's only 20 minutes, but you thought you missed the bus exactly. In third grade when you woke up. So we just wanted to know if you were a bear cat and it was Fat Bear Week and you could have one food to fatten up for and you wouldn't get sick of it, what would it be?
14: This is the easiest question I've ever been asked, and it would be an Arby's large roast beef sandwich on an onion bun with the horsey sauce. And you gotta fluff up the meat. You gotta take that top bun off, fluff up the meat, and then don't skimp on the horse sauce. You just put it on there. Every bite, you got that. You got the bitterness of the horse sauce. The meat is so juicy and tender. The onion bun,
12: I could just eat it every day.
13: Rarely have I heard more passion from you over all the years we've done this show. Sure. For me, I'm going to sound like a snob now because you're going Arby's. I just want chicken Kiev.
14: Oh.
13: I could eat chicken Kiev until I fell asleep for 6 months.
14: Just like the burst of what's inside.
13: Just everything about chicken Kiev.
14: I wish my guys loved that. I love chicken Kiev, but they won't do that. They won't do the cordon bleu. They don't like anything like a surprise inside.
13: It's Fat Bear Week, and the bears are fattening up, and we're deciding to do the same. What's the one thing you could have to really fatten yourself up for the hibernation, Jason?
15: Little Caesar's pizza with all the dipping sauces could last me for a week or more.
13: No problem. Nice. But he's going Little Caesar's. Like, I don't mind Little Caesars.
14: Yeah.
13: But wouldn't you want to go with something a little bit more...
14: like with sustenance?
13: Like there's higher levels of pizza, right? Little Caesars is a good deal for the money. But like if you're going to do pizza, wouldn't you want to do like a $75 deep dish from Giordano's?
14: Maybe. Did you get Lacey's?
13: Lacey, what do you got?
16: If I was a bear and it was my last meal before hibernation, I would go all in on the Chinese food.
14: Girl. Then you just get full and then you get hungry after.
13: I have a problem with it's too many choices.
14: Yeah.
13: When I have too many choices in front of me, I struggle.
14: And I don't like going to a Chinese buffet and having garlic bread there.
13: Why? You can get garlic bread anywhere.
14: Or pizza. It's like, don't bring someone with you that is like that.
13: They don't have General Tso's at Olive Garden. They should not have garlic bread at a Chinese joint.
14: That's what I just said. They should not have garlic bread there. I don't like
13: you're
14: that.
13: You're wasting. It's a waste.
14: Immerse yourself. You're at a Chinese restaurant.
13: If you go to
14: yourself.
13: A Chinese restaurant and they have a salad bar, what's your problem?
11: Disco on demand. It's Kat and JJ in the Playhouse and on demand.
13: Imagine you spend all that time in the womb with your twin. And then once you're out in the free world, you really have nothing to do with them. So we were talking this morning about twins who just really aren't best friends. They don't hang out. They don't even live close together. They don't share each other's lives. It was weird to hear this was a thing, and it was the first time I've ever even heard about it. You got to hang on for it.

0: So if you're a twin and you're an identical twin, how can you really not be part of your other brother or sister's life in a big, big way? We were talking this morning about twins that really are just super different and really aren't that close. Neither Kat or I had ever really experienced that before. And then we talked to a guy named Trevor who's got an identical twin brother and rarely even talks to him. This was so weird. I want you to hear this next.
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4: This is your I-94 ramp cone zone update. The 210 I-94 ramp is closed. The interchange ramps will be closed to all travelers during construction, and traffic to and from Highway 210 in Fergus Falls will be detoured to the County Road 1/Tower Road. Highway 210 will remain open for travelers during construction. Traffic will shift to one side of the bridge and will be reduced to one lane in each direction. For construction updates, visit the Fergus Falls Chamber at fergusfalls.com and click on the Cone Zone. 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
1: It's Kat and JJ in the Playhouse and on demand.
0: Imagine being a twin. You spent all that time in utero in the same twin and the same womb. You come out and then you're nothing like each other.
11: Yeah.
0: Like, especially if you're identical twins, but you have different personalities.
11: You still probably come out and you're by each other all the time because parents want to keep twins together. It's just the natural thing to do.
0: It's easier.
11: Yeah. And I don't quite believe in the making them sleep in separate beds. I think that that's kind of nasty to do.
0: Yeah.
11: Like, they're together in there.
0: Comfortable. They've been snuggled up together for a long time.
11: Yeah. Like, why separate them and keep them in different beds so they feel like upset, you know? Keep them together and then,
0: I mean, just
11: sleep
0: imagine
11: all night.
0: After the first 9 months you're married and you get sent out to a work trip, and then like all of a sudden you're not used to that. That's the same way I would put it, but like, you're just a baby. You don't know any better.
11: Right.
0: You have no real conscious thoughts. I'm excited to bring Trevor onto the show, and thank you for holding. You know twins that aren't alike, right?
12: Yeah, I'm actually one of them. Me and my twin have nothing in common. We probably haven't spoken in like 5 years. And it's not because we have like a bad, you know, bad feud or anything like that. It's just we don't have, you know, we don't share any common interests. We don't, you know, want to.
0: You share DNA.
12: Hobby, so.
0: You have the same DNA as this guy.
11: Lived in the same stomach at the same time. Has this always been the case? Like growing up, you just like you went this way, he went that way?
12: I mean, at least inside of grade school, maybe we just got into different friend groups and your friend group becomes so much of who you are that we just grew vastly different interests.
13: This is crazy to hear. I've never heard of twins that weren't almost like best friends their whole life.
11: Are you identical twins or fraternal?
12: We're identical.
11: Oh my God. That's even more weird to me.
13: So it's like looking in the mirror and not knowing yourself.
11: Yeah. I'd be sad if I was. What does your mom and dad think about that? I'd feel kind of sad.
12: I kind of feel like it's like one of the new Spider-Man movies where it's like Tobey Maguire and like all the other Spider-Men looking at each other, but we're all like just vastly different.
11: Yeah. Okay.
14: If it's in demand, believe it. It's on demand.
15: Give it to me.
1: It's Kat and JJ in the Playhouse and on demand.
0: You walk out the door, you go to work, you turn on the TV. There's just crap news out there, right? So we like to dedicate a little time every single morning to being able to dig into the good stuff. The stuff that's just fun to talk about. Good news. Could you tell us something good? We threw it out there this morning, had a lot of fun with it. I want you to hear it next. It's probably going to make you feel better about the day.

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1: Give it to me now!
2: It's Kat and JJ. And on demand.
3: It's Kat and JJ looking for you to tell us.
4: Tell me something good.
3: Tell me something good, Kat.
5: All right, we're going to start off with this good news story. This guy got to sing as he left his cancer treatment for the final time.

0: goodbye.
1: Oh, that's cool. So sweet. And then when they get to ring the bell and everything like that, the finality of it, because it just consumes every part of you, is just a very special moment. And that is what's good.
2: Tell me something good.
3: What's good in your life?
1: What's good? Got home yesterday from our programming summit, went to the mailbox, got a letter in the mail, and it was for Liam. And of course, you know, I open everyone's mail. And it was a letter from Miss Simon, his accounting teacher. And accounting, he's in ninth grade. He's in there with 10th, 11th, and 12th graders. And so he's keeping up. And that's what that letter said. You're doing an amazing job. You're setting a great example, not just for the other freshmen in your class, but also the upperclassmen. And
3: this is a handwritten letter.
1: Yes. And his teachers, all of the district's teachers do this all the time.
3: Love it.
1: I love his district. So, yeah, she wrote that and he just like smiled ear to ear. And I'm like, you're doing it, buddy. Great job. So that is what's good.
2: Tell me something good.
3: Mine's a little bit on that tip as well. My son is a freshman in college. And when you're an athlete, like, there's this pride that says, I can figure it out and I'm going to do it or whatever. And he had a class where he was struggling in his stats class. And he's like, I don't know why I can't make this work. And a lot of it was using an Excel document, right? Yeah. And we'd got him a new computer for college. And I said, hey, he's like, I can't believe, like, I'm not doing well. I'm doing well in all my other classes. I don't know what's going on. I said, you got to get prof time. You got to figure out when she's got office hours. Yep. And so he did. And he's like, I know all the material. I just don't know why this is working. And his prof just grabbed his computer, looked at it. She goes, this is all right. Oh, is this a new Mac?
1: Mm-hmm.
3: And he goes, yeah. And she goes, oh, a few clicks. She goes, it's fixed now. You're fine. And
1: he just needed some updating with it.
3: It was a computer problem.
1: Oh,
3: it wasn't a Nolan problem. But for me, that was the single biggest thing that caused me issues my freshman year in college, is I just said, of course I can figure it out. I did well in high school. Like, I'm not a dummy. And to be able to understand that the school is there because they want you to be successful, not that they want to give you hard stuff to do. Like, he's understanding the reason for a higher education and how to think. Mm-hmm. And to be just like a month into school and already starting to figure that out, that means he's going to do better than I did. And that, for me, is what's good.
2: Tell me something good.
3: Hey, Jake, I appreciate you holding, man. You want to tell us what's good in your life?
4: Something good for me is my little guy, Claudio. He is my house cat, basically. He always takes care of me. Literally, he's like my emotional little guy. And today I saw him curled up in his little corner, and he just literally walked into a circle. He got stuck on those little strings this time, so I have to pick him up and, you know, actually save him a little bit, because he's a weird little one. But yeah, this is my little guy.
1: Okay. I wish I could identify with anything you said. I just cannot.
2: Tell me something good.
3: Listen, can we play that back real quick? 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
3: There. That's what, okay. I for sure thought he was talking about his child.
2: Tell me something good.
3: It's Dominican Jay. What's good, bro?
5: It's my son Axel's 8th birthday today.
3: Hey, Axel!
1: Nice. So what does he want? Like, does he want a themed birthday? Does he just want to go with some buddies to, like, a trampoline park? What do they want at 8?
5: I think they want anything to do with pizza and having fun.
3: I gotcha.
1: You know what they say, bring back the 1990s birthdays where you just open the garage and put a table out there and just put pizza on it and then just let the kids entertain themselves. It sounds nice.
5: Yep, that's about what we did last year.
1: Good.
5: We had a little craft table and everything. We just opened our garage doors.
3: Don't change if it ain't broke, right?
5: That's right.
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7: 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Two people have been hospitalized following a crash with a semi near Wadena. State troopers say that at around 8 o'clock Tuesday night, a Toyota SUV was heading south on Otterdale County Road 75, stopped at the intersection with Highway 10. The semi was heading east on Highway 10, and the vehicles collided in the intersection. The driver of the SUV, a 77-year-old man from Glenwood, suffered non-life-threatening injuries and was taken to Astera Hospital for treatment. His passenger, a 77-year-old woman from Glenwood, also suffered non-life-threatening injuries and was taken to Astera Hospital, but was then airlifted to Fargo. The semi-driver from Little Falls was not hurt. A teenager has been injured following a crash with a semi near Doran. State troopers say that at around 1:46 Tuesday afternoon, the teen's car and the semi were both heading south on Highway 9 when they collided at the intersection of 240th Avenue. The 17-year-old male from Campbell suffered non-life-threatening injuries and was transported to St. Francis Hospital in Breckenridge. The semi-driver from Colfax was not hurt. The ACLU of Minnesota is suing Detroit Lakes Public Schools over a policy targeting rainbow symbols. The school board voted 4-2 in July to remove non-school-sponsored materials, specifically including rainbow stickers, posters, flags, and buttons. The lawsuit alleges the policy violates constitutional rights and was adopted without proper public notice. The directive remains in effect, but district administrators have not ordered materials removed while the district works with legal counsel on implementation. For KBRFradio.com News, I'm Derek Sidian. Get more news at KBRFradio.com. 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
0: Hit Music Channel 977 weather forecast for today. Expecting a partly sunny sky and a high of 67. It looks like we're going to get a little bit wet tonight with an 80% chance of rain and an overnight low of 51. A little bit of rain again tomorrow with a high of 66. And then we'll start the weekend on Friday with a high of 69 and a slight chance of rain. Looking into Saturday, 64 and then 69 on Sunday. That's your weather forecast on Hit Music Channel 977.
8: 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It's the Cat and JJ Show, and it's time for your sports for the day. So the Minnesota Twins evened their series against the Giants after rallying to a 3-2 win in San Francisco last night. They scored twice in the sixth inning to take a 2-1. Luke Keshaw tripled home the first run, while Brooks Lee singled home Kershaw. Taj Bradley picked up the victory after striking out six batters over six innings, allowing only three hits. Minnesota has won two of its last three and will close out the three-game set today at 2:45. Minnesota Lynx lost their fourth in five games, dropping a 96-77 contest at Indiana last night. The Lynx will wrap up regular season when they host the Fever in a rematch tomorrow at Target Center. The NHL preseason is in full swing as the Minnesota Wild will be looking to recover from their recent exhibition loss in Chicago with a game in Dallas tonight. 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

0: I care, the deeper it hurts, more vivid and worse what I feel I deserve. 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
2: Hit Music Channel 977 weather forecast for today. Expecting a partly sunny sky and a high of 67. It looks like we're going to get a little bit wet tonight with an 80% chance of rain and an overnight low of 51. A little bit of rain again tomorrow with a high of 66. And then we'll start the weekend on Friday with a high of 69 and a slight chance of rain. Looking into Saturday, 64 and then 69 on Sunday. That's your weather forecast on Hit Music Channel 977.
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9: This is your I-94 Ramp Cone Zone update. The 210 I-94 ramp is closed. The interchange ramps will be closed to all travelers during construction, and traffic to and from Highway 210 in Fergus Falls will be detoured to the County Road 1/Tower Road. Highway 210 will remain open for travelers during construction. Traffic will shift to one side of the bridge and will be reduced to one lane in each direction. For construction updates, visit the Fergus Falls Chamber at fergusfalls.com and click on the Cone Zone. 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
1: Hit Music Channel 977 weather forecast for today. Expecting a partly sunny sky and a high of 67. It looks like we're going to get a little bit wet tonight with an 80% chance of rain and an overnight low of 51. A little bit of rain again tomorrow with a high of 66. And then we'll start the weekend on Friday with a high of 69 and a slight chance of rain. Looking into Saturday, 64 and then 69 on Sunday. That's your weather forecast on Hit Music Channel 977.
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8: This is your I-94 Ramp Cone Zone Update. The 210 I-94 ramp is closed. The interchange ramps will be closed to all travelers during construction, and traffic to and from Highway 210 in Fergus Falls will be detoured to the County Road 1/Tower Road. Highway 210 will remain open for travelers during construction. Traffic will shift to one side of the bridge and will be reduced to one lane in each direction. For construction updates, visit the Fergus Falls Chamber at fergusfalls.com and click on the Cone Zone. 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
8: For KBRFradio.com News, I'm News Director Derek Sidian. Two people have been hospitalized following a crash with a semi near Wadena. State troopers say that at around 8 o'clock Tuesday night, a Toyota SUV was heading south on Otterto County Road 75, stopped at the intersection with Highway 10. The semi was heading east on Highway 10, and the vehicles collided in the intersection. The driver of the SUV, a 77-year-old man from Glenwood, suffered non-life-threatening injuries and was taken to Astera Hospital for treatment. His passenger, a 77-year-old woman from Glenwood, also suffered non-life-threatening injuries and was taken to Astera Hospital, but was then airlifted to Fargo. The semi-driver from Little Falls was not hurt. A teenager has been injured following a crash with a semi near Doran. State troopers say that at around 1:46 Tuesday afternoon, the teen's car and the semi were both heading south on Highway 9 when they collided at the intersection of 240th Avenue. The 17-year-old male from Campbell suffered non-life-threatening injuries and was transported to St. Francis Hospital in Breckenridge. The semi-driver from Colfax was not hurt. The ACLU of Minnesota is suing Detroit Lakes Public Schools over a policy targeting rainbow symbols. The school board voted 4-2 in July to remove non-school-sponsored materials, specifically including rainbow stickers, posters, flags, and buttons. The lawsuit alleges the policy violates constitutional rights and was adopted without proper public notice. The directive remains in effect, but district administrators have not ordered materials removed while the district works with legal counsel on implementation. For KBRFradio.com News, I'm Derek Sidian. Get more news at KBRFradio.com. 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
9: Hit Music Channel 977 weather forecast for today. Expecting a partly sunny sky and a high of 67. It looks like we're going to get a little bit wet tonight with an 80% chance of rain and an overnight low of 51. A little bit of rain again tomorrow with a high of 66. And then we'll start the weekend on Friday with a high of 69 and a slight chance of rain. Looking into Saturday, 64 and then 69 on Sunday. That's your weather forecast on Hit Music Channel 977.
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6: Hit Music Channel 977 weather forecast for today. Expecting a partly sunny sky and a high of 67. It looks like we're going to get a little bit wet tonight with an 80% chance of rain and an overnight low of 51. A little bit of rain again tomorrow with a high of 66. And then we'll start the weekend on Friday with a high of 69 and a slight chance of rain. Looking into Saturday, 64 and then 69 on Sunday. That's your weather forecast on Hit Music Channel 977.
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2: Hit Music Channel 977 weather forecast for today. Expecting a partly sunny sky and a high of 67. It looks like we're going to get a little bit wet tonight with an 80% chance of rain and an overnight low of 51. A little bit of rain again tomorrow with a high of 66. And then we'll start the weekend on Friday with a high of 69 and a slight chance of rain. Looking into Saturday, 64 and then 69 on Sunday. That's your weather forecast on Hit Music Channel 977.
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1: Hit Music Channel 977 weather forecast for today. Expecting a partly sunny sky and a high of 67. It looks like we're going to get a little bit wet tonight with an 80% chance of rain and an overnight low of 51. A little bit of rain again tomorrow with a high of 66. And then we'll start the weekend on Friday with a high of 69 and a slight chance of rain. Looking into Saturday, 64 and then 69 on Sunday. That's your weather forecast on Hit Music Channel 977.
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8: Hit Music Channel 977 weather forecast for today. Expecting a partly sunny sky and a high of 67. It looks like we're going to get a little bit wet tonight with an 80% chance of rain and an overnight low of 51. A little bit of rain again tomorrow with a high of 66. And then we'll start the weekend on Friday with a high of 69 and a slight chance of rain. Looking into Saturday, 64 and then 69 on Sunday. That's your weather forecast on Hit Music Channel 977. Weather can shift quickly and sometimes become dangerous. Listen for the latest weather forecast and the latest reports from the Weather Spotter Network. 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
1: Hit Music Channel 977 weather forecast for today. Expecting a partly sunny sky and a high of 67. It looks like we're going to get a little bit wet tonight with an 80% chance of rain and an overnight low of 51. A little bit of rain again tomorrow with a high of 66. And then we'll start the weekend on Friday with a high of 69 and a slight chance of rain. Looking into Saturday, 64 and then 69 on Sunday. That's your weather forecast on Hit Music Channel 977.
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1: Hit Music Channel 977 weather forecast for today. Expecting a partly sunny sky and a high of 67. It looks like we're going to get a little bit wet tonight with an 80% chance of rain and an overnight low of 51. A little bit of rain again tomorrow with a high of 66. And then we'll start the weekend on Friday with a high of 69 and a slight chance of rain. Looking into Saturday, 64 and then 69 on Sunday. That's your weather forecast on Hit Music Channel 977.
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7: 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Two people have been hospitalized following a crash with a semi near Wadena. State troopers say that at around 8 o'clock Tuesday night, a Toyota SUV was heading south on Otterdale County Road 75, stopped at the intersection with Highway 10. The semi was heading east on Highway 10, and the vehicles collided in the intersection. The driver of the SUV, a 77-year-old man from Glenwood, suffered non-life-threatening injuries and was taken to Astera Hospital for treatment. His passenger, a 77-year-old woman from Glenwood, also suffered non-life-threatening injuries and was taken to Astera Hospital, but was then airlifted to Fargo. The semi-driver from Little Falls was not hurt. A teenager has been injured following a crash with a semi near Doran. State troopers say that at around 1:46 Tuesday afternoon, the teen's car and the semi were both heading south on Highway 9 when they collided at the intersection of 240th Avenue. The 17-year-old male from Campbell suffered non-life-threatening injuries and was transported to St. Francis Hospital in Breckenridge. The semi-driver from Colfax was not hurt. The ACLU of Minnesota is suing Detroit Lakes Public Schools over a policy targeting rainbow symbols. The school board voted 4-2 in July to remove non-school-sponsored materials, specifically including rainbow stickers, posters, flags, and buttons. The lawsuit alleges the policy violates constitutional rights and was adopted without proper public notice. The directive remains in effect, but district administrators have not ordered materials removed while the district works with legal counsel on implementation. For KBRFradio.com News, I'm Derek Sidian. 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
8: Hit Music Channel 977 weather forecast for today. Expecting a partly sunny sky and a high of 67. It looks like we're going to get a little bit wet tonight with an 80% chance of rain and an overnight low of 51. A little bit of rain again tomorrow with a high of 66. And then we'll start the weekend on Friday with a high of 69 and a slight chance of rain. Looking into Saturday, 64 and then 69 on Sunday. That's your weather forecast on Hit Music Channel 977. 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
7: 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Seeing some rainfall, 55 for our low. More rain on Thursday, 63 for our high. Partly cloudy, 56 for Thursday night's low. 67 on Friday. Some more rain Friday night through Saturday and Saturday night. That's a look at your forecast on Hit Music Channel 977.
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0: One radio host named Mason was about to take a trip into oddness and obsolescence. Accompanying him on this journey was the mesmerizing sound of Lifeline.
1: Yeah, you probably got to be old to get that one.
2: I'm pretty sure teleporting used to be possible. In fact, one of my best childhood memories was falling asleep on the couch

0: 877. Hello, Liveline. What do you want to hear?
1: Can you play the new song by Ariana Grande?
0: Oh, Petal or Hate That I Made You Love Me?
1: Hate That I Made You Love Me.
0: Yeah. Yeah, well, that's actually not new. It came out in May, but...
1: Newer.
0: Newest, yeah. What's your name?
1: Yeah, my name is Veronica.
0: Veronica. Where are you calling from?
1: I'm calling from Salt Lake City, Utah.
0: And what are you doing tonight?
1: I'm just getting off work and I'm trying to get home and maybe win some money, but I guess I have to try again.
0: Oh, well, you never know what we have in store, but stay tuned, okay? You don't want to miss out. Yeah. I don't even get any money, and I work here.
1: Oh, darn. No, that's not good.
0: No, I'm just kidding. They treat me well, but we have lots of fun. And
1: yeah.
0: Thanks
1: yeah.
0: for calling Liveline.
1: All right, thank you.
0: Bye.
1: Okay, bye.

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A lot of young people love this song again 27 years later. In fact, it's currently number 138 on Spotify in North America. We want to know if you remember

0: Red Hot Chili Peppers?
1: Yes.
2: That's right.
3: You are the winner. Who's this?
0: Martha from Lawton, Oklahoma.
3: Congratulations, Martha. How'd you get that?
0: I just knew it.
3: You a big fan of them?
0: Old enough to know some of, most of these songs, you know.
3: Yeah. Well, it's good that people still love it again, because it really is a great song. You don't hear it that much anymore, but maybe now you will.
0: Yes, sir.
3: And we're going to send you a gorgeous Lifeline trophy. Martha, you'll have that in the next couple of weeks.
0: All right, thank you. My first time winning, yay.
3: And hopefully not your last. Hang on.
0: Okay, all right. I will. Thank you.
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0: 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Hello, Liveline. What do you want to hear?
1: Cuisine Texas.
0: Oh, yeah, I can play that for the 5 billionth time.
1: I also want to wish my daughter a happy birthday.
0: Yeah, say anything you want.
1: Well, Mia, happy birthday. We love you.
0: And what's your name? Where are you calling from?
1: Edith from Lexington.
0: Nebraska. What are you doing tonight?
1: We went to take her out to eat in Kearney.
0: Oh, nice. What'd you have?
1: We went to the margaritas.
0: You went to margaritas?
1: Yeah.
0: And did you have a margarita?
1: No.
0: No. So did you really go to margaritas?
1: Yeah.
0: Well, you have a great...
1: to go there, so we went there.
0: I love Mexican food.

0: 877. Live line. Instant request. What do you want to hear?
1: Hi, who's Drop Dead by Olivia Rodrigo.
0: Drop Dead. Yes, we'll play Drop Dead right now. Who's this?
1: This is Addie.
0: Where are you calling from, Addie?
1: Keene.
0: Where? Keene, New Hampshire?
1: Yeah.
0: What are you doing tonight?
1: I just had a soccer game.
0: Oh, yeah, I bet you're glad it's over. And now it's dark outside.
1: Yeah.
0: And it's getting really cold. 53 degrees.
1: Ooh.
0: It seems like just a few days ago. It was like, you know, 80 and the sun was still out. What happened?
1: I know.
0: It's like a switch. It's supposed to be like a gradual shift into the new season. Not just like, okay, we're all done. Let's go home now.
1: I'm coming in from New Hampshire.
0: Oh, yeah. If you don't like the weather in New England, just wait 5 minutes.
1: Yep.
0: Here's your song. Thanks for calling Live Line.

0: 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Hi, Liveline. What's your name?
1: Addie.
0: Addie?
1: Mm-hmm.
0: We just talked to Addie from Keene, New Hampshire.
1: Oh, no. I'm from Orton, Nebraska.
0: That's funny. What do you want to hear?
1: Can you play Orbiter?
0: By Noah Kahan. Absolutely. Why do you like that song?
1: I don't know. I just really like the music. I don't know, like the instruments in it.
0: Oh, I'm glad you didn't say what most people say. I like the beat, because there is no beat to that song. It's slow. There's no instruments except for the guitar. It's not like there's boom, ba-dum, ba-dum.
1: Yeah.
0: What are you doing?
1: Just listening to the radio in my room.
0: Oh, cool. Well, this is a perfect song for that. Dim the lights, put on some nice comfy clothes, and thanks for calling Lifeline.

0: 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Every single one of his songs is perfect for this time of the year and the fall season. Also sliding up our Spotify and request list, Gigi Perez, Sailor Song, remember that? Just, 2 years ago already, flying by. And then Sweater Weather by The Neighborhood from 2013. Every fall, that comes back. And all the other radio people are like, why are people still requesting that? Why are they still streaming it? What is it about that song? I'm like, it's Sweater Weather, hello. You know, it's like Thriller around Halloween or All I Want for Christmas and the holiday spirit. It's just that time of the year. And we want to play the music that you love. What are you doing? Where are you going? Who are you with? Call or text us right now. The phones are open. Your shout outs and dedications, I promise we will answer. 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

0: 877. Hello, Limeline. What do you want to hear?
1: Can I hear Bruno Mars? Good for Nothing on You.
0: All right. That was his first hit, you know.
1: It was.
0: 16 years ago. What's your name?
1: My name's William.
0: Where are you calling from, William?
1: I'm calling from Atchison, Kansas.
0: What's going on tonight?
1: Oh, not much. Actually, back to college, so.
0: Oh, where do you go to college?
1: I go to college in Atchison.
0: What are you studying?
1: I'm actually studying nursing. I want to be a nurse anesthesiologist.
0: Well, we need more people in the medical field because they're all overworked as it is, and nobody wants to actually go through the effort of schooling and all that. They just think, oh, well, can't I just do it and make lots of money?
1: Yeah, it's a long road, but I'll get there.
0: Hang in there. Good things take time.
1: Well,
0: and thanks for calling Limeline. Here's your song.
1: Yep, thank you very much.

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